Do It All Over Again, the latest from the fabulous foursome that are the First Time Flyers. Welcome to the show, Mark Dare here to guide you through a selection of latest releases from our homegrown artists. And we've got a great playlist this week with music from Nashville artists in the UK, UK artists in Nashville, a debut original from the Whiskey Brothers, and a whole lot more. But right now we have an Irish artist living in Sweden. Gareth Nugent has teamed up once again with Eleanor Springstrike for a cover of the 1993 Carlene Carter hit, Every Little Thing.

Little Thing, Eleanor Springstrike and Gareth Nugent. Might As Well is a bright summery country pop track by UK independent artist Lucy Blue. The song playfully tells the story of hooking up with a best friend's brother.

0: was might as well the latest from Lucy Blue. The Whiskey Brothers are apparently actual brothers named George and Howard Morritt from Derbyshire. Anyway, they like whiskey a lot, so please don't offer them water unless it's an emergency. Their music is some kind of folk country rock hybrid, like if a campfire learned to play guitar.
1: Voices in the shadows.

loving that one. Definitely my find of the week. That was the Whiskey Brothers, Rise Up. Now, Alyssa Bonagura's new album, America's Backroads, is a 13-track collection recorded in Nashville and entirely co-written and produced by her. It feels like the culmination of a decade-long journey blending personal storytelling with the lived experience of touring and writing across continents. Small Town Tuesday is built around a jangly Sheryl Crow-esque guitar line and conversational, almost spoken verses. It blends West Coast sunshine with small town introspection. Everybody got somebody they want to be. Who you gonna be?

from her brand shiny new album America's Backroads. That was Alyssa Bonagura, Small Town Tuesday. And from Nashville-born but increasingly UK-based Bonagura, we move on to the latest from Liverpool-born and now Nashville-based Bronnie. Her latest, which warms us up for a new album announcement soon, is a perfect tune for that morning walk, watching the Sedona sunrise.

That was a new one from Bronnie, Sedona Sunrise. You're tuned in to the British Country Music Show with Mark Dare, and time for some folk influences for a couple of tunes. Irish Goodbye by Irish singer-songwriter Colm Patrick O'Kane is a catchy acoustic folk track which humorously and relatably details the experience of wanting to leave a gathering without the prolonged, awkward ordeal of actually saying goodbye.

Irish Goodbye, Cole McPatrick. And we'll keep it folky with the release of Paper Versus EP Promises. The EP closes with the impressive backstarting. This song tries to capture the complex and confusing experience of being treated badly in a relationship, yet still wanting that person back.

and was back starting from Paper Verses. Sam Layden is an artist based in Liverpool, and he says, "I'm often described by people as what would happen if singer-songwriter music and country music had a baby," which hits the nail right on the head, to be honest.

If We Had to Say Goodbye, powerful lyrics there from Sam Layden. Findlay Williamson is an emerging Scottish singer-songwriter and musician from Ayrshire. He gained national attention as a standout finalist on the hit Channel 4 series Your Song, where he performed his original and deeply personal track Alone. His music blends heartfelt acoustic pop and emotive storytelling, and this is that song I just mentioned.

the brilliant Finley Williamson there, alone. Bringing a modern twist to timeless influences, June Holland blends bluesy heartfelt vocals with raw, relatable storytelling. With a voice as warm as the month she's named after, June transcends genres of pop, soul, blues, and Americana to bring back music from the good old days.

Jude Holland sing. Head Rush is Cora's debut EP and illuminates how love is our greatest strength but can also sometimes be our biggest challenge. It concludes with Sandy, where her vocals and lyrics are confident as she decides to never change herself or anyone and live as who she is. It's one of those tunes that make you want to dance like no one is watching.

her latest EP, Head Rush. That was Cora and Sandy. Watching You Watching Me is an infectious, up-tempo track by the British country duo The Shires. The song serves as a standout track on their highly anticipated sixth album, Bonfire, which is scheduled for release next month.

What are you watching me, the Shires? Holly Rogers' new album, Everything's Fine, is out now and is very much worth listening to in full. He Reminds Me of You explores the allure of what feels familiar yet dangerous, and the track perfectly captures the tension between comfort and risk, wrapping complex emotions in rich, compelling sounds.

He reminds me of you, Holly Rogers. And that is me out of time for today. Many thanks for tuning in to the British Country Music Show. Really hope you've enjoyed this selection, and I'll have plenty more to come next week, same time and place. Lighted Up by the Modern Rogues talks about how meeting someone unexpectedly can completely change your perspective on life, reigniting your passion and joy. The lyrics use the metaphor of lighting up the sky with a spark of love to symbolise the transformative power of this newfound connection. That's a lot of words, and this is a great tune. The Modern Rogues, Light It Up, enjoy, and take care.

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4: Riley Green's new single is a tip of the cowboy hat to his late idol, Toby Keith. On Friday, May 29th, the country star released his latest song, Think As You Drunk, which bears some of the resemblance to Keith's classic drinking tunes and even features Keith singing his 2005 hit, As Good As It Once Was, on the outro. Green told Billboard that the song took him only 20 minutes to write and, like many of his songs, was heavily influenced by Keith, who died in 2024 at the age of 62 after being diagnosed with stomach cancer. The best compliment I can give a song is, man, this feels like a Toby Keith song, he said. Especially as a songwriter, I don't know if there was a bigger influence on me. After finishing Think As You Drunk, Green's team played it for Keith's manager and family. The singer said they completely thought it was a tip of the cap to the late singer and wanted to have his vocal feature on it. Green settled on As Good As I Once Was, which his dad used to joke was written about. It really was a full circle moment for me to have Toby's vocals on that song, said Green, which he often covers Keith's songs at his concert. As Good As I Once was a major hit for Keith and became one of his signature songs. The song topped the country chart and saw crossover success to peaking at number 28 on the Billboard Hot 100. A portion of the proceeds from Think As You Drunk will be donated to the Toby Keith Foundation, which benefits pediatric cancer patients. Think As You Drunk is featured on Green's upcoming fourth album, That's Just Me, which is set for release on September 18th.
3: Before I leave you, here's something to think about. 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I'm your host, Rick Hines. 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
5: 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Keep on.

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2: Coming at you from the Kathmandu Studio in Nashville, I'm Big Daddy, keeping you company. Did you watch the CMT Awards over the weekend? What a heartfelt all-star tribute to Toby Keith. Let's keep the flame burning and kick off this week's show with some TK. And here we go.

0: 25 years ago, Shania Twain's album Come On Over was certified diamond. Now, diamond means 10 million albums sold. Wow. Making her the first country female to have two albums to reach that mark. Here's Shania on 90s Country Flashback.
1: When I first saw you, I saw love. And the first time you touched me, I felt love. And after all this time,

In today's edition of Lost to Laugh By, in the state of West Virginia, it is illegal for folks to be whistling while they is underwater. Goodness, don't that give a whole new meaning to the saying, wet your whistle?

Back in 1998, Brooks & Dunn's album The Greatest Hits Collection was certified double platinum. Now do yourself a favor, make some plans, do a whole lot of nothing, lean back and listen to this album top to bottom. Your ears will hug you. Here's My Maria on 90s Country Flashback.

0: Wynonna Judd is this week's In the Mix Spotlight artist. 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
1: 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In the Mix. 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

0: Well, Keith Urban has upped his game at The Voice. He's not just an advisor to the coaches. He's now a mega mentor.
1: Just getting good advice and honest advice was something I really loved and needed. So it was a no-brainer when I got asked to do. The first one I got asked to do was be a coach on The Voice in Australia on their first season. And I did it. I loved it. And then I did quite a few seasons of American Idol as a judge on American Idol and loved it. So when The Voice here in the States asked me to come and be a mentor, and now a mega mentor, whatever that means, I feel like a transformer. I jumped at the opportunity because the mentoring part I particularly love. I love that the most. I love being able to try and help an artist navigate some things they got to work on and try and, you know, be constructive and helpful, but also just do it in a supportive way. Nobody wants to get humiliated in front of people, but you do need honest advice as well. So I love that opportunity.
0: You know, even if you don't know a lot about Lacey J. Dalton's music, there's a good chance you know her song 16th Avenue, right? Well, she just released a new album called Listen to the Wind. It's a collection of songs from throughout her career, including 16th Avenue. Trisha Yearwood will be honored with the very first June Carter Cash Humanitarian Award. This will happen during the CMT Music Awards coming up on April the 7th this year there in Austin, Texas. I'm Shannon McCombs with CDX Country News.
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big congratulations going out to Tricia Yearwood for receiving the inaugural June Carter Cash Humanitarian Award at the 2024 CMT Awards. Well deserved, Queen. Well deserved. Let's celebrate with a little Tricia Yearwood on 90s Country Flashback.

0: It's time to test your 90s knowledge. 27 years ago this week, Trace Atkins celebrated his first number one hit. Can you name the song? Let's see if you got it right.
1: Here we go. In 3, 2, 1.

0: I was getting ready to say it. You don't have to go home, but you can't stay here. But no, we want you to stay right here. There's so much more music on the way right here on this station. But for me, I'm out of here. Yeah, baby. Until next time, I'm Big Daddy, and thank you for listening to 90s Country Flashback. We go.
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1: And welcome, everybody, to the beautiful and historic Lyric Theater in our hometown of Lexington, Kentucky. We are broadcasting all over the world, from Australia to Ireland, New Zealand to New York, Yuma, Arizona, Yukon, across Canada, everywhere. And artists come to our stage here in Lexington. Why? Because we're celebrating this amazing, beautiful world of grassroots, real, organic music. Artists that truly, genuinely care about what they're doing. They play from the heart, not for a chart. And we say it every single week, that you don't have to be famous to be on Wood Songs. You just need to be very, very good. We've got a wonderful singer-songwriter from New York to introduce to you, an amazing Wood Songs kid. But first, a genuine legend is returning to our stage. We're very grateful that he's here. He's got multiple Grammy nominations. He is a Grammy Award winner. He's a true legend of the Chicago blues, making his home out in Tennessee, in Memphis right now. He's got an album called Juke Joint Chapel. This is a tune off that album called Blues Overtook Me. Please welcome the legendary Charlie Musselwhite to the Wood Songs. Old time radio.

0: Blue Velvet Curtain, Riot Line.
1: From his album Juke Joint Chapel, the legendary and Grammy Award-winning Charlie Musselwhite. It's so nice to have you back on the show. Thank you.
0: My pleasure to be here. Thank you.
1: So let's go back, dip into your background a little bit. Raised by a single mom.
0: Yep.
1: And she moved you to Memphis, which was sort of like a musical hotbed at the time. I mean, Elvis was happening, Johnny Cash was happening, Sun Records was happening.
0: We were all from Mississippi.
1: Yeah. And you took the short road to music stardom. You were digging ditches, you were pouring concrete, you were running moonshine.
0: Somebody had to do it.
1: So how did that lead into your musical career? Did it happen when you moved to Chicago?
0: Well, I just loved blues, and I started learning how to play blues in Memphis. I got to know a lot of the real old-time blues singers around Beale Street, like Will Shade and Gus Cannon and Furry Lewis and a lot of other guys. Names wouldn't mean anything to anybody, but I didn't know at the time I was preparing myself for a career. I'd have paid a lot more attention. It was like a hobby. So when I was 18, I was out of high school, and I'd heard there were a lot of really good paying jobs up in Chicago, and like thousands of other people, I headed north to get one of those factory jobs. And that's where I discovered the whole blues scene in Chicago. Didn't know nothing about it.
1: So how did you are probably one of America's best harmonica players. I mean, no doubt.
0: I've been practicing.
1: You've been practicing, sure. So when did you pick up the harmonica?
0: Well, they were always around. It was like a common toy.
1: When you were a kid that you'd see, or?
0: Well, when I was about 13, I decided I'd been listening to blues, and I loved the way the harmonica sound, and I thought, you have a harmonica, it probably feels even better to play it. So I'd go out in the woods where I thought nobody could hear me and started teaching myself. And then later I got to learn some real players, and it just kind of kept unfolding like that.
1: And the respect for you as a musician just kept on growing and growing. I'm going to brag on you a little bit, so bear with me here. I know it's hard for an artist to brag on themselves. But for those who may not be aware of how influential your legacy is, you've collaborated with Ben Harper, Cyndi Lauper, Eddie Vedder, Tom Waits, Bonnie Raitt, Blind Boys of Alabama, Government Mule, INXS, Mickey Hart, George Thorogood, Cat Stevens, and John Lee Hooker was the best man at your wedding. So, I mean, yeah. So you developed an actual friendship with John Lee Hooker that lasted for, I mean, you guys were close.
0: When I was living in Chicago, John lived in Detroit. He would come to Chicago to work, and I made a point to go to his shows and meet him. And we just became instant friends the first time we met each other and stayed close friends for the rest of his life.
1: And does having John Lee Hooker, best man at your wedding, does that help keep the marriage together? or do we not want to go there?
0: I think there were other things that were more important.
1: Well, you're here with a really fine musician from San Francisco. Bob Welch is playing guitar and keyboards with you. You've been on the road and doing this for over six decades. I mean, what changes have you noticed in the audience when it comes to the blues? What do you notice about the new audience that you play to?
0: Well, with all the, like YouTube and stuff like that, people are more informed now than they used to be. Used to be, if I mentioned a name like Robert Nighthawk, nobody would know what I meant. A lot of they still might not know, but I can tell you there's more people that know now today than ever.
1: So the internet is good because it does teach, it does inform, it does make things accessible, right?
0: There's tons of information where it used to be nothing.
1: Yeah, well, it made what was there rise up quicker, though, because it was more noticeable. There was less competition for a young Charlie Musselwhite that was coming up, right?
0: Well, when I started, there was no books. There was no magazines. There were no blues societies. There were no blues festivals. And now you have all that. Mm-hmm. So there's just blues is worldwide now.
1: Well, I agree with that, and we're going to pursue some more of the Charlie Musselwhite blues right now. Ben Welch has moved over to the keyboard, and you're going to sing us a song called Where'd All the Good Times Go? So appropriate for days like today. He's picking up his guitar. It's Charlie Musselwhite on the Wood Songs. Old Time Radio.
0: All right. I learned his style of playing from Earl Hooker.

baby, what are we doing now? This old welfare line, won't somebody tell me? I'd like to hear about it.

0: the good times go. Thank you.
1: That's the name of the song, Where'd All the Good Times Go? The amazing Grammy-winning Charlie Musselwhite on our broadcast. If you want to know more about the music of Charlie Musselwhite, his album collection, he's got well over 20 albums that you can explore, and his tour schedule and everything, just go to the Wood Songs website, click on the archive page. This is show number 1,144, and you can find out about Charlie Musselwhite as well as our next artist, who originally from New York City. He traveled to Memphis, Tennessee to record his latest album. He's going to play the title cut called American Equator. Please welcome Pete Mancini to the Wood Songs, Old Time Radio.

0: is guitar and harmonica, Pete Mancini. Welcome to the broadcast. It's nice to have you here.
1: Thanks for having me.
0: So you home-based in New York, but like Charlie, you kind of gravitated towards Tennessee around Tupelo, and then you decided to record this album.
1: We were actually in Mississippi, in Water Valley,
0: Mississippi,
1: at a studio called Dial Back Sound with Matt Patton of the Drive-By Truckers producing. And I did two albums with him. I did my third album, Killing the Old Ways, and the new album, American Equator.
0: American Equator is a great title. So you're on tour in the South, you're in Virginia, and a female fan comes up to you and says, welcome to the equator, right?
1: Yeah.
0: And you ended up with a whole album out of it.
1: Yeah. Well, at least the title track. And for me, the American Equator would be if the ideological fault line in America was a place you could visit. I kind of started thinking about that, and that's where the song came from.
0: Do you find a lot of your lyrics to be, I don't want to say political, cause-oriented, community-oriented, things that are of issues to the people around you?
1: Absolutely, but it all depends on the song. Everyone's different, and I'm just kind of chasing them all down.
0: I'm sensing sort of a Woody Guthrie meets Tom Petty, kind of a Tom Petty attitude in what you're doing, which it's a compliment. I think it's great.
1: Honored, because I love both of them.
0: So was music part of your childhood growing up? I mean, or is this something that came later on?
1: Oh, absolutely. My parents, my mom plays piano, my dad plays oboe, and they were always playing great records in the house, like Beatles, Clapton, The Four Seasons. So that had a big impression on me.
0: Your American Equator album, a lot of good songs on it. You're about to play one called Technicolor Days. Great title. What is it about?
1: I wrote it during the pandemic, imagining what it would be like to not be in a pandemic. And
0: I think everybody's really glad that sucker's over with.
1: Yes. So, thank God.
0: Be done with it.
1: And it ended up being about connecting with your inner child, the place where joy and creativity comes from. So.
0: Well, let's check it out. It's from his album, American Equator. It's Technicolor Days. Pete Mancini on the Wood Song. Old Time Radio.

0: From his album American Equator, Pete Mancini. In the second half hour, we're going to find out about his incredible musical side hustle that he's got going on. We're also going to talk to Charlie Musselwhite, and you're going to find out his incredible influence over a major motion picture. And wait till you meet this week's Woodsongs kid. We'll be back right after this.
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2: And thank you, Kevin Moe, and welcome back, everybody, to our broadcast with Charlie Musselwhite, Pete Mancini on our broadcast. We're coming to you from our hometown of Lexington, Kentucky, the crossroads of America's folk and bluegrass music, the gateway city to the beautiful Appalachian Mountains, and the only place in America that you're going to find a 60-foot-tall rainbow Abraham Lincoln. This is the place. If you're looking for that, Lexington is the place. We're on the air all over the world, over 500 radio stations like WETS, a public radio in Johnson City, Tennessee, Red River Radio Network across Louisiana, northern Texas, and southern Arkansas, and if you happen to be in Australia, let's welcome the listeners on Goldfields FM 91.1 in Mayborough, Australia. Let's say hi to all the folks tuning in out there. We're also on American Forces Radio Network, which puts this show on the radio, two different channels, in 177 nations worldwide, from South Korea to Kuwait, plus every single military base in the world, every U.S. naval ship in the world, every Coast Guard vessel sailing in North America. And as always, we want to say hello to the men and women that are out there. This is a time where we get to bring the spirit and feeling of home to so many of those folks, and the listeners in all those countries get to tune in American Forces Radio Network. We're on public television, coast to coast. We're on the RFD television network nationwide. We're also in schools with lesson plans. And because of that, this time on every broadcast, we invite a youngster from somewhere in America to come on the show. They get to play one song in the presence of seasoned touring artists like Pete Mancini, like the amazing Charlie Musselwhite. And today, all the way from Madisonville, Tennessee, let's welcome Landon Hawkins. How you doing, Landon?
3: I'm good. How are you?
2: So you're 16 years old.
3: Yes,
2: right,
3: sir.
2: And you come from the same hometown as a lot of really good kid musicians out there, like Wyatt Ellis and Emmy Sunshine, right? So you're one of them. You're playing the banjo. How long have you played the banjo?
3: Coming up on 4 years.
2: 4 years. And why the banjo? Because I read that you like punk rock and all kinds of stuff, and the banjo doesn't kind of fit with that image.
3: No, I mean, I don't listen to banjo music, but...
2: But you're here.
3: Yeah, but I'm here playing
2: with
3: banjo
2: music.
3: I think it's really fun to play. It's got a beautiful sound. And my custodian in middle school kind of is the one that made me want to play. He's amazing, and that made me want to play. And then I found jam, and now I'm here.
2: So you're here with a friend of the show, Perry Brake. He's going to play the Indian flute. And the reason is because... You've written an instrumental sort of in the spirit of the Cherokee Indians, right?
3: Yes, sir.
2: So this is called Katua Unole. Did I say that right?
3: Yeah.
2: And what inspired this?
3: I don't know.
2: Okay. Well, let's go ahead and hear it then, okay?
3: All right.
2: 16 years old. He's from Madisonville, Tennessee. This week's Wood Songs kid, Landon Hawkins.

It's an original song called Kachua Inole, 16-year-old Landon Hawkins, all the way from Madisonville, Tennessee, this week's WoodSongs Kid. If you are a parent or a guardian and you think that your youngster belongs on our broadcast, we want to hear from you. We listen to every single submission that comes in, and all you have to do is go to the WoodSongs website, click on the kids page, and maybe your youngster could be the next WoodSongs Kid. And let's say a big thanks to Perry Brake playing the Indian flute. He's a Grammy Award winner, multiple Grammy nominations, Blues Award winner, and we're going to talk to him about a major motion picture that he had a big influence over. But first, he's going to play a song with his harmonica, If I Should Have Bad Luck. It is Charlie Musselwhite on the WoodSongs.

0: Coming home, baby.
1: Incredible. Charlie Musselwhite, If I Should Have Bad Luck, is the name of the song. Bob Welch doing a great job on the electric guitar, but my gosh, the way you play that harmonica. When did you notice when you were playing the harmonica that you were good, that you were really good at this?
2: I'm still working on it.
1: No. Was that a hard thing for you to learn, or did you just pick it up right away?
2: Well, it's an interesting instrument because it's the only instrument you can't see how it's played.
1: Right, because you're covering it with your hands.
2: Yeah, every other instrument, the hands are used somehow, so you can't watch somebody and see what they're doing.
1: And I want the audience to know that you're playing one harmonica at a time, simple harmonica, one at a time.
2: You don't switch around.
1: Yeah, yeah, but you've got one in your hand.
2: And I can only play one at a time. But in a tune, I'll switch to other
1: to get different textures, right?
2: Well, they call it position playing. I can play in the same key in different key harmonicas.
1: Okay. All right. Now, there's a major motion picture all about the blues that John Belushi and Dan Aykroyd put out. And Dan Aykroyd makes it a big point to say that his character of Elwood Blues in the Blues Brother motion picture is patterned closely after Charlie Musselwhite.
2: True.
1: So did you ever feel like you were on a mission from God, or as they say in the movie?
2: I'm on one right now.
1: You're on one right now. Well, let's keep the music going. By the way, this is a great song, My Kind of Gal, and we're going to dedicate this to your lovely...
2: Henrietta.
1: Yeah, Henrietta, 45 years married, 45 years. It's called My Kind of Gal, Charlie Musselwhite on the Wood Songs, Old Time Radio.

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0: Absolutely incredible. 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
1: She can't shake me.
0: She can't write. Right? How, is it hard to bend a note?
1: Well, after you've been doing it about 60 years or 70 years, it gets easier.
0: You got the hang of it. Charlie Musselwhite on Woodsong. Just amazing.
1: Thank you.
0: We have an amazing singer-songwriter from New York, and Pete, we want to talk to you for a second. You have an interesting side hustle. You're an excellent singer-songwriter. You're putting out albums and stuff, but a lot of folks have, I don't want to call them day jobs, but it's hard being in the music business, isn't it?
2: It is.
0: And a lot of folks don't really recognize the difficulty of staying in it.
2: Mm-hmm.
0: So, you know, you're doing good because you're able to stay in it. I admire anybody willing to stay or able to stay in it. I mean, that's it's a lot of work to do this thing they call playing, isn't it?
2: Absolutely, yeah. It's it takes a lot of sacrifice, a lot of time, but it's worth it for moments like this. You know,
0: sure.
2: I mean?
0: Well, the audience is amazing, right? They always make everything better. You have an interesting, I call it a side hustle facetiously, but you've got an amazing association with an incredible songwriter. I want to give the audience a little taste of who this guy is. He wrote songs like Wichita Lineman, MacArthur Park, By the Time I Get to Phoenix, Up, Up, and Away, and tell everybody who you're associated with.
2: Jimmy Webb.
0: Jimmy Webb,
2: yeah, one of the legendary songwriters.
0: Right. How did you... So you're sort of Jimmy Webb's tour mate.
2: Yeah, tour manager, assistant, guitar player, buddy.
0: I mean, that must be just an amazing experience, because who else could have that kind of experience? I mean, like a Charlie Musselwhite, but Jimmy Webb, I mean, he was sort of a Brian Wilson kind of a songwriter.
2: Oh, absolutely. I think he's one of the best songwriters to ever pick up the pen, and I'm honored to call him a friend.
0: Now, you're going to perform a song that Jimmy Webb sort of tagged you to write. Tell me the story.
2: Yes. So we were on tour. We were headed to New Jersey, and on Interstate 495 in New York in Queens, there's a hotel called the Paris Hotel, and there's a big Eiffel Tower model on the top of it. It's all lit up neon. And Jimmy looks at it and he says, you know, someone should write a song about that place. And I was driving. I was like, okay. Challenge accepted. I started writing the song.
0: Let's get this straight. One of the greatest songwriters in American music history, right?
2: Yes.
0: He's the youngest guy ever to win Grammy Award for Song of the Year. He's only like 21 years old at the time.
2: Yeah.
0: So, I mean, so this guy sees something odd and says, go write a song about it.
2: Yeah, so you go and write a song about it. You know? So I started writing the song, and I showed it to him at a sound check at a gig later on, and you know, I had two verses, two choruses. I played it for him, and he's kind of stroking his chin. He's like really thinking about it. I'm like, oh man, I wonder what he's gonna say. And he goes, needs a third verse. And he just stormed off. And I was like, okay. He didn't say it was terrible, so that's great. And I finished the song. I put it on my new record, and I'm happy I did.
0: Well, we're about to get to it, but you know, you and I were talking backstage. Never underestimate the importance of that third verse, right?
2: Yes.
0: I mean, Paul Simon was in the studio for Bridge Over Troubled Water, and that's what the producer told him. It needs a third verse. So when you listen to Bridge Over Troubled Water, Sail on Silver, mm-hmm. His song, third verse was about his wife, but he just threw it together literally in the studio because they said it needed a third verse. So this could be your Bridge Over Troubled Water.
2: Maybe.
0: No,
2: I hope so.
0: The pressure's on. It's called the Paris Hotel. It is Pete Mancini on the Wood Songs, Old Time Radio.

0: Wasn't it great having Pete Mancini on our broadcast? This week's Woodsongs kid, 16-year-old Landon Hawkins from Madisonville, Tennessee. Good job, Landon. And the amazing Memphis Charlie himself, Charlie Musselwhite. Absolutely wonderful to have you here. Music has all kinds of inspiration. It's true for Pete. It's true for our Woodsongs kid. It's very true for Charlie as well. It's true for you. I remember the words of Willie Dixon, one of the greatest songwriters, blues artists in America. He says, "You can get the blues because your baby come back home. You get the blues because she left you." Either way, that's the inspiration, because real life is where all this music and art comes from. My name is Michael Jonathan. I'm a folk singer. I am a song farmer. We'll see you next week on the Woodsongs
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2: You've been listening to Woodsongs broadcast number 1144. Michael's opening song was Flowers from the Ravenwood album, featuring Sharon Oler and Dayton Brothers on flute. Our chief engineer is Jerome Galt. Our TV director is Maria Claire. Technical assistants are Brian Clousing, Eric Anderson, Dan Field, and Gavin Clark. The Woodsongs crew member of the week is Brian Clousing, and our Woodsongs partner of the week is Kathy Currier. 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For Michael Jonathan and the entire Woodsongs crew, this is Dorothy Edwards. We hope you'll join us again next week for the Woodsongs Old Time Radio Hour.

They say spring makes all things new again. 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

Greetings. There can't be many of us that haven't danced along to that particular song. Dr. Hook, and of course The Medicine Show, a song called When You're in Love with a Beautiful Woman. Sad news, of course, filled it in last month, to the extent that Dennis LeCurrier, who fronted the band for many, many years, had sadly passed on. And I think all the members of the original band are sadly not longer with us. Anyway, I hope you can stay with us for the next hour. It's country music all the way, all sorts to impart to you on today's show. And our album of the week today comes from Alanis Springsteen. I shall give you more details a little bit later on. I've got all sorts of news coming your way as well about other things that's happening in country music, along with Roseanne Cash, who says, "I don't want to spoil the party." I'm sure she won't. I'm Brian Clough. How are you doing?

written by John Lennon, Paul McCartney, of course. I don't want to spoil the party. Coming from a Beatles album in 1964, Beatles for Sale. Crossover hit on the Billboard charts, would you believe, gave them a number 39. And that was Roseanne Cash and her version of the song. She released her version in 1989 and gave her a Billboard chart number one. So there you go, Beatles in the country music scene as such. Here's Mr. Alan Jackson and a song called It's 5 O'Clock Somewhere.

0: the country am I in?
1: It doesn't matter. It's 5 o'clock somewhere.
0: It's always on 5 in Margaritaville, come to think of it.
1: Yeah, I heard that.
0: You've been there, haven't you?
1: Yes, sir.
0: I've seen your boat there.

That's Alan Jackson in the company there of Jimmy Buffett and a song called It's 5 o'clock Somewhere. And if you're on holiday at the present time and you're in Palm Beach in Florida between June the 12th and the 13th, you can pop over and see an inaugural 5 o'clock Somewhere festival taking place over Palm Beach. You can see artists like Alan Jackson, Ella Langley, Old Dominion and Jimmy Buffett's Choral Beaver Band as well. So there you go. Absolutely great atmosphere, that particular song, and no doubt you'll have great atmosphere if you're over there and you can join in all the celebrations.

Tongue-in-cheek humour there from Mr. John Prine and a song called Please Don't Bury Me. An absolutely brilliant singer-songwriter. OK, 49 Winchester have become very popular in Britain and, of course, around the world since it started a few years ago. They've got a brand new album on release at the present time. It's called Change of Plans, and this is a single that's available from the present time. It's called Oh Savannah.

That's Alana Springfield and a track from her brand new album. That one's called Black Sheep. The album is called I Hope This Helps. Came out about 10 days ago, and there's two more tracks coming her way. And she's coming in from Spain on July the 3rd. It comes into Glasgow on the 5th. She plays the Oran Moor. July the 6th, she's at Manchester at the Academy. And Academy 2, forgive me. And on July the 7th, she's at Islington Assembly Hall in London, of course. Then she moves over to the Limelight 2 at Belfast on the 8th of July, and then she heads off to Norway for some dates out there as well. Two more tracks coming your way on today's show.

That's Mr. Garth Brooks in a song called Calling Baton Rouge. And not only Calling Baton Rouge, but he's calling the UK as well. One of the biggest events of the year, I would have thought. Taking place Saturday the 27th of June at Hyde Park in London, part of the BST Hyde. He's appearing there, of course, on that day with special guests as well. I thought I'd put a couple of those guests together and give you a special flavouring as to what's happening. Alexandra Kay is going to be there in the company of Ashley McBride, the Shires representing British country music, Jackson Dean, May Estes, Jake Worthington, Leah Bevins, Channel Yates and McGrath as well. And I thought, right, I'll

0: That's the Shires in a song called Getaway Car, which is the latest single release from their album called Bonfire. That's coming our way on the 3rd of July. Anyway, as I say, they're appearing at the BST with Garth Brooks and Zac Brown Band, and Zac Brown were featured there with a song called Grandma's Garden. Okay, the Shires also then, of course, embark on a tour in November as well, but more on that on future programmes.
1: Album of the Week.

Second track in from our album of the week on today's show, Alana Springsteen, and a song called I Loved You Then, taken from a brand new album called I Hope This Helps, which was released a couple of weeks ago, 29th of May, so you can add it to your collection now. Okay, now, one of the most popular features of the programme seems to be what I introduced to you about 3 weeks ago. I asked you to drop me a line and let me know what the very first country music song was that you heard, where you were, who you were with, etc., etc. I've had an email in here from Eric Noble, and his wife Susan said, Brian, our first memorable country song was heard in 2005 when we were lucky enough to holiday in the States, and it was playing in a bar in Oklahoma. I asked the lady behind the bar who it was, and she said to me that it was the Queen of Bluegrass. I later found out, of course, that that Queen of Bluegrass was Rhonda Vincent, and I've been a great fan of hers ever since. Could you please play a song called I've Forgotten You? Well, you certainly didn't forget it was Rhonda Vincent, did you, the pair of you? Here it is especially for you, and thank you for being there, and thanks for listening.

Rhonda Vincent, of course, in a song called I've Forgotten You, especially at the request of Eric Noble and his wife, Susan. Can you remember the very first country music song you ever heard, where you were, who you were with, etc., etc.? If you can, drop me a line and I shall see if I can hunt it out and give it a spin and give you a mention. ConnectionCountry@gmail.com is where you can get me. Okay, here's Mr. Rodney Atkins, first new album in 7 years called True South. This is a song called The Days Are Short.

The Days Are Short, from Rodney Atkins. First new album, as I say, in 7 years. Remembering the last one, of course, which was an absolute belter of an album that he released in 2019 called Caught Up in the Country. If you want to be caught up in the country, near the coast, then the place to head is Blackpool, of course. Forthcoming British Country Music Festival taking place at the Winter Gardens, Blackpool, on the 4th to the 6th of September. And one of the headline artists there representing British country music is a young lady called Ellis Bailey. Here she is with a song called Enjoy the Ride.

Alana Springsteen in the last track from our album of the week on today's show, a song called Sad Hour, coming from our album called I Hope This Helps. And don't forget, of course, that she's coming into Britain to do a series of dates, which I mentioned just a little bit earlier on today's show. You're

0: over the country up above.
1: That's Charlie Crockett in a song called Lonesome Dove, apparently critically acclaimed across the streaming platforms. It's his final album relating to his Sagebrush trilogy, and it's his third full-length release in just over a year as well. OK, Everett is coming in to play a series of dates. On his Glad to Be Here tour, he's playing Glasgow King Tut's on August the 4th, August the 5th he's in New York at 45 Vinyl Cafe, and on the 60th at Manchester at the Band on the Wall. You can hear sounds like this. Slow roll.

And if you want a slow roll with Everett, then you know the places to go to that I mentioned just before we played that one. Hopefully you've enjoyed the show. Drop me a line if you can remember the very first country music song that you ever heard. The address to write to, connectioncountry@gmail.com. Leaving it a day in the company of the Eli Young Band and a song called Drunk Last Night, which I hope you weren't. Maybe it's tonight, they say. Okay, I shall catch up with you next week. Thank you for being there today. Take care and bye for now.

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4: Riley Green's new single is a tip of the cowboy hat to his late idol, Toby Keith. On Friday, May 29th, the country star released his latest song, Think As You Drunk, which bears some of the resemblance to Keith's classic drinking tunes and even features Keith singing his 2005 hit, As Good As It Once Was, on the outro. Green told Billboard that the song took him only 20 minutes to write and, like many of his songs, was heavily influenced by Keith, who died in 2024 at the age of 62 after being diagnosed with stomach cancer. The best compliment I can give a song is, man, this feels like a Toby Keith song, he said. Especially as a songwriter, I don't know if there was a bigger influence on me. After finishing Think As You Drunk, Green's team played it for Keith's manager and family. The singer said they completely thought it was the tip of the cap to the late singer and wanted to have his vocal feature on it. Green settled on As Good As I Once Was, which his dad used to joke was written about. It really was a full circle moment for me to have Toby's vocals on that song, said Green, which he often covers Keith's songs at his concert. As Good As I Once was a major hit for Keith and became one of his signature songs. The song topped the country chart and saw crossover success to peaking at number 28 on the Billboard Hot 100. A portion of the proceeds from Think As You Drunk will be donated to the Toby Keith Foundation, which benefits pediatric cancer patients. Think As You Drunk is featured on Green's upcoming fourth album, That's Just Me, which is set for release on September 18th.
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6: 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Let's kick off with Lainey Wilson.

Yes, welcome to the Sam and T radio show, where we play the audio of some of the best country videos around on your favourite station every week. My name's Lee Williams. We just played Lainey Wilson featuring John Mayer on guitar with her new one, Phone, Keys and Wallet. Right, let's move on with Ridey Greene.

That's Tyra Hubbard with his new single called Land. And he used to be part of Florida Georgia Line, but guess what? They got back together at the CMA Fest and they've reunited. So I think they're going to be doing some tour dates together, but they still both have got their solo careers as well. Before that, Riley Green, Think As You Drunk. I find that very difficult to say because it doesn't sound right. But anyway, there you go. Anyway, Taylor Swift fans, there's a new single. Finally, she's getting married soon, if not already. And she's got a new single out, which is in Toy Story 5. It's called I Knew It, I Knew You. And it's pretty country.

That's Ashley Cook with Baby Blues, and before that, Taylor Swift, I Knew It, I Knew You. Good to hear her back, and good luck for the wedding. Bells and Dolly Parton, we played it a couple of times. The Son of Jolene, here it is.

That was Graham Barnum with his new song called Break Up, and before that, Bells and Dolly Parton singing The Son of Jolene. Here's a couple of brand new ones. The first one's Tim McGraw, America's celebrating 250 years of being America on July the 4th. And Tim McGraw's brought out a song called Song for America. And then following that is a brand new one from Chibusi.

Yes, that was Shaboozey with Cowgirl, his new single, and before that, Tim McGraw with A Song for America. Let's move on now with Co Wetzel, Hurts Like You.

That's a new outfit from Nashville. They're called 615 Collective. Obviously, 615 is the postcode for Nashville. No One Ever Talks About the Nights is the song. And before that, you heard Co Wetzel, Hurts Like You, right here on the CMNT radio show on your favourite station. We're playing the audio from some of the best country videos around. Here's another one, Brian Martin, Tug of War.

That's Dustin Lynch on the CM&T radio show with Easy to Love. Brian Martin before with Tug of War. We move on with just hits after hits. Here's Hudson Wedgbrook, and then straight after it, it's a new one from Casey Musgraves.

That's a nice song, Mexico Honey, from Casey Musgraves, and before that, Hudson Westbrook with Painted You Pretty. Well, we're getting towards the end of the programme, but we've still got some songs to go. Here's Laura Delaina featuring Chase Matthew and All My Exes.

nothing to lose. That's two duets for you. You just heard Stella Lefty and Vincent Mason with Something to Lose. Before that, Lauren Elena and Chase Matthew with All My Exes. It has come to an end. I hope you enjoyed the show today. We're here the same time next week on your favourite channel. My name's Lee Williams. It's been a CMR Nashville production. We're going to leave you in the capable hands of Rodney Atkins, and the years are short. Have a good week.

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4: And I'm Jody Van Allen talking with Ella Langley about her career just really taking off. How does that feel?
5: You ever seen an owl spin his head around a couple of times? That's exactly how it feels. It's almost overwhelming. And by almost, I mean it is extremely. It is watching all of your dreams come true at once. And for me, it's just kind of now like keeping my head down in the music and keeping my head down in the artistry and, you know, popping up for moments like this and getting to celebrate, you know, things that we've worked really hard for together to get here.
4: 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This is Be Her on Cafe Nashville. She drank.

0: Sponsored by Triple Tigers Records, Ella Langley. That's Be Her on Cafe Nashville. I am Jody Vallon. So Corey Kent has Rocky Mountain Low out with Coe Wetzel. Let's talk about the day you recorded that.
1: First off, that day that we cut Rocky Mountain Low was absolutely hectic. Coe's truck wouldn't start, but he's got a brand new GMC pickup truck, and I drive a 96 Bronco, and I was laughing, so I'm like, I'm coming to jump your brand new truck in my Ford, you know. He got his truck jumped by his neighbor, and then the keys got locked inside. And we were trying to go record that day out in Cisco, Texas. So it's comical. We're like laughing about it, but also kind of off at the same time, because we're like, we only have a certain amount of time to get this done.
0: 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Here's Rocky Mountain Low on Cafe Nashville.

0: sponsored by Sony Music Nashville. Corey Kidd with Coe Wetzel. That's Rocky Mountain Low on Cafe Nashville. I'm Jody Van Allen. I was talking with Alexandra Kay. The album that you have now starts off with a song called Better Off.
1: And the reason why I did that, I put a lot of time and effort into the sequencing of the record because I gained this incredible connection with my fan base from All I've Ever Known. And so I didn't want them to listen to this and just feel like I went straight from this broken person to this happy windows, because that's not healing, right? It's not linear. So I took a song that I was going to put on the last record, and I started this record off with that song, which is Better Off, so that they can kind of ease in to the record.
0: Alexandra Kay here, Straight for the Heart, sponsored by Wheelhouse Records on Cafe Nashville. Where do you-

0: Alexander Kay, straight for the heart, sponsored by Wheelhouse Records on Cafe Nashville. I'm Jody Van Allen. So John Morgan had Friends Like That with Jason Aldean, a number one song as an artist. Also, you've had number ones as a songwriter. What's the difference for you?
1: It's like two separate categories for me, honestly. They're both equally as sweet, but I think this one is just different enough because I was the artist behind it, you know, putting in the work and promoting it. And I think seeing that side of it firsthand now, I have a lot more appreciation for getting a cut as a songwriter because I know what the artist is going through to promote it and get it there. So I made it special.
0: John Morgan, it's Kid Myself on Cafe Nashville, sponsored by Broken Bow Records.
2: Oui, oui.

0: brought to you by Broken Bow Records. John Morgan, that's Kid and Myself on Cafe Nashville. I'm Jody Van Allen with Stephen Wilson Jr. Gary, sponsored by Big Loud Records.
1: Gary these days been lying in his bed made, working on the same car going.
0: I'm Jody Van Allen with Stephen Wilson Jr. Gary, sponsored by Big Loud Records.
1: Gary.

0: sponsored by Big Loud Records. That's Steven Wilson Jr. on Cafe Nashville. The song is called Gary.
1: This is Cafe Nashville.
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0: Cafe Nashville, I'm Jody Van Allen, so I like to tease Hardy is actually playing with his entire golf team here. It's Eric Church, Morgan Wallen, and Tim McGraw. The song is called MacArthur, sponsored by Big Loud Records on Cafe Nashville.

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That's Hardy with his entire ping pong team. It's Eric Church, Morgan Wallen, and Tim McGraw. MacArthur is the song. I'm Jody Van Ellen, and this is Blake Shelton. Let him in anyway. Sponsored by Wheelhouse Records. Ain't it?

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0: Cafe Nashville, I am Jody Van Allen. Well, 21 number ones under his belt, and now the next song. This is Be By You. It's Luke Combs on Cafe Nashville.

0: Luke Combs, that's BYU on Cafe Nashville. I'm Jody Van Allen talking with Shane Proffitt. Let's talk about your transition from writer to artist.
1: I went on tour with Chris and started writing songs for a living full time. And when we were on tour with Chris is when there was a couple of record labels reached out, wanted to take some meetings. And so I took some meetings with some record labels and ended up signing with one. And, you know, within, I'd say within about a month of me signing my first record deal, we cut some songs, and How It Ought to Be was one of those. And we took it to radio, and it got to 14 on the chart and changed my life.
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2: Hey, it's Alexandra Kay. Check out my new song, Straight for the Heart. 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
1: Kevin Ashwell, I am Jody Van Ellen, brought to you by Broken Bow Records, Dustin Lynch. It's Easy to Love.

0: Broken Bow Records, Dustin Lynch is Easy to Love on Cafe Nashville. I'm Jody Van Allen. I was talking to Brantley Gilbert about his musical influences growing up.
1: As far back as I can remember, I had like a little Walkman, and my mom bought me some like Christian tapes and stuff, but I was in their room one day, my mom and dad's room, and I found a basket that had like tapes in it, everything from Lynyrd Skynyrd to AC/DC to Kool & the Gang, you know. So it started back then. I'd grab one of those tapes and throw it in my tape player and listen to the whole thing, and you never knew what was going to be an inspiration or an influence. So I've always been a guy that listens to a little bit of everything.
0: Good damn, this is Brantley Gilbert on Cafe Nashville, sponsored by Wheelhouse Records. You always

0: 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That is Brantley Gilbert on Cafe Nashville, sponsored by Will House Records.
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2: 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Check out my new song, Good Damn. Good damn. I miss some biscuits, not to mention sipping whiskey with your dad. It's a song about running into a smoke show. I mean, just a showstopper and shooting your shot. I can see it in your eyes, baby. You ain't got to lie. You no good. And damn well, you miss me too. This is Brantley Gilbert, and you can check out my new song, Good Damn, wherever you listen to music.
3: 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My new album is about the highs, the lows, and all the moments in between. 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
0: Cafe Nashville, I'm Jody Vallon, continuing my conversation with Ella Langley. 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
4: Having Miranda there, and Lainey, and a lot of other women, Gretchen Wilson, Joni Messina, who were just constantly there for me. And I think just having somebody else say, like, yeah, that's 100% how I felt. This is how it feels. Yeah, just having that saved my life last year. And I know God did that on purpose, 100%, put Miranda in my life to get me through that specifically.
0: Ella Langley, it's Be Her, sponsored by Triple Tigers Records on Cafe Nashville. She drinks.

0: That's Kelsey Hart Fireworks, sponsored by Curb Records on Cafe Nashville. I am Jody Van Ellen. Thanks for joining us. Remember that Cafe Nashville is owned and operated by On Air Broadcasting Incorporated, and some of the songs on Cafe Nashville are presented as a sponsored feature. We'll see you again next time, so stay safe.
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string. 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And here's more music to go with that ring on CMR Nashville, Europe's number one country station.

I'm Big Al, and this is the Big Al and Sandy Radio Show. We've got more music here for you, a little bit of country history and even bluegrass history. Let's begin this hour with the Del McCurry Band, member of the Grand Old Opry. We're going to go back to around 2013 and to the album The Streets of Baltimore and the song called Only You. It's all right here on the Big Al and Sandy Radio Show. Let's roll, everybody.

There's Pine Castle recording artist Ashley Graham in Appalachian Highway, and that's from the CD I'll Just Drive and the song Head Over High Heels. And then we started everything off there with Grand Ole Opry star Del McCurry and a great little classic song called Only You. Trey Hensley has the new album out called Can't Outrun the Blues. It's number one on the Roots Report right now. And this track here has a special guest on it. He is featuring the California guitar player, singer Molly Tuttle on this song. And the song is called Going and Gone. So let's get Trey Hensley and Molly Tuttle in here on the Big Al and Sandy Radio Show.

That is a great Buck Owens classic, The Tall Dark Stranger, and that is Retro 78 here on the Big Al and Sandy Radio Show. And then we heard from Laura Lee Jones and her latest single, The Sun Can't Stop the Rain. And then, of course, Trey Hensley featuring Molly Tuttle with his song, Going and Gone, and that's from his latest album, Can't Outrun the Blues, here on the Big Al and Sandy Radio Show. We got a little bit of history coming up for you. Right now, we're going to go to another new single. This is the Poe Ramblin' Boys, and they released this on Turnberry Records, and the song is The Bottom of the Glass.

There's the Poe Ramblin' Boys, their latest single, The Bottom of the Glass. Courtney Johnson, he was the banjo player for Newgrass Revival. He died in 1996 on June the 6th, and I thought that maybe we would play something from when he... Oh, The Bottom of the Glass. Courtney Johnson, he was the banjo player for Newgrass Revival. He died in 1996 on June the 6th, and I thought that maybe we would play something from when he played with them back first off.

on the bass. Their first gig was Elizabethton, Tennessee. There were 12 people in the audience. Their first album was in 1972, Arrival of the Newgrass Revival on Starday Records. In 1970s, they toured with John Hartford, Leon Russell, and Cheech and Chong. And in 1973, Butch Robbins replaced Ebo Walker on the bass. And in 1974, John Callan took over the bass, replacing Butch Robbins. But once again, Ebo Walker, banjo player for Newgrass Revival, he passed away in 1996, June the 6th. So let's go back to their album of 1972. And here is a little song from that album called Pennies in My Pocket. Here is Newgrass Revival.

That is a brand new cut from Dallan Bradley, and that is featuring Kathy Kalick and Laurie Lewis in the classic song Making Plans. So that'll be part of an album that will be coming out. Let's take a look at a little bit of country music history. Lefty Frizzell was jailed in 1947 in Roswell, New Mexico. He spent 6 months in jail, and while he was there, he wrote a lot of poems to his wife, one of which later became on the B-side of his first hit single, the song I Love You a Thousand Ways. Now, Lefty was from Texas, and he was just out running around, and he got in trouble, but he was jailed for 6 months. But he wrote a lot of songs and poems, especially this one here that would change his country music career, I Love You in a Thousand Ways. Brennan Lee did a tribute album to Lefty Frizzell, and she's going to sing that song for you, I Love You in a Thousand Ways, but he did spend 6 months in jail in Roswell, New Mexico. Here is Brennan Lee.

That is the group Backline, and that is a single that they have just released called Living on the Backline. Then we had a little bit of Becky Buller from her album Songs That Sing Me, Dark Shadow recording artist, and she had a guest on there, Jim Lauderdale, and they sang the classic that was actually recorded by Reno and Smiley, Wall Around Your Heart. And then we had a little bit of Daniel Grindstaff and the Uptown Troubadours with his song Denver from his latest album. Kenny and Amanda Smith has come out with a new single, and it's called Tears of the Cherokee. So let's take a listen to that right here on the Big Al and Sandy Radio Show.

There are the Sullivan Sisters, and that's released on Dark Shadow Recording. Devil's Got a Hold on You. And then we had a little bit of Downriver Collective with their latest single, Devil in Me. And then a little bit of Dave Atkins, and he celebrates his birthday as well on June the 8th. He was born in 1976, and his song, Rock Pile. And, of course, we had Kenny and Amanda Smith. Let's get a little bit of Joe Hot in here, and this song here, Just Another Lonesome Day. Here comes-

Once again, that was Joe Hott, Just Another Lonesome Day from his latest album on True Lonesome Records. Well, my friends, that's all the time that we have. We certainly appreciate you supporting the Big Al and Sandy Radio Show. And if you'd like to know more about us, well, you can go to my website, BigAlWeekly.com, or our Facebook page, The Big Al and Sandy Radio Show. Take care. God bless you. Remember, the day is there. All you have to do is make it. It's certainly your choice. And I hope each and every one of you have yourselves a great week.

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2: This is the debut single from Lauren Riz Miller. It's called Heartbroke in a Bar.

He celebrates his birthday this week and starting the Riley Country off in fine style here at CMR Nashville. That is Sturgill Simpson. I wonder

Ashley McBride from our new pile. Got plenty of new songs to squeeze in this week. We have some Keith Urban, Malcolm McWatt, Tim McGrath back with a brand new track, Jody Messina, Carter Faith, all just to name a few on the new pile.

No, she came to see him one last time. Oh, and we all wondered if she would. And it kept running through my mind.

Back in 2009, George Jones, he stopped loving her today, was added to the Library of Congress National Recording Register. That is a souped-up version, if you like. The excellent Jake Worthington and the old George Jones song, He Stopped Loving Her Today.

0: Ah, you can hear the waves splashing against the yacht, can't you? Keith Urban's take on a wonderful yacht rock track. The old Robbie Dupree song, that is Steal Away. We're back into our birthdays once more here at CMR Nashville, celebrating his birthday this week. It's Lee Bryce.
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Out of South Carolina, birthday boy this week, Lee Bryce, I Drive Your Truck. 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
1: Latest offering from the excellent Malcolm McWatt on O'Reilly Country. That is King of Caledonia. Back in 1949, a 25-year-old stepped onto the stage at a grand old opera. Yes, he made his debut, Hank Williams, and he became the first performer to receive six encores.

telling. Hank Williams, Your Cheating Heart. I said I got a lot of new stuff to squeeze in this week. Tim McGrath is back with

0: guitar.
1: Tim McGrath from our new stock this week, the excellent Pawn Shop guitar. Right, we got another birthday. Yes, that birthday box is opening up nice and wide here at CMR Nashville. Celebrating his birthday this week, Chris Young.

Birthday boy, Chris Young, the man I want to be. Now, back in 1987, Randy Travis spent 3 weeks at number one on the Billboard singles chart with Forever and Ever Amen. This is the man that wrote it.

late great Don Slitz. Andy Travis had a big old hit with it, Forever and Ever Amen. Lucky enough to see him a few times on the stage at the Grand Old Opry, and always start his set as he come out on stage, just strum his guitar a little bit and say to the audience, "You don't have a clue who I am."

You remember Heads Carolina at Tails California, big old 90s song. Got revised when Cole Swindell added it into his song. But Joey D. Messina is back in business in 2026. Can anybody?

That will just about do it for O'Reilly Country here at CMR Nashville for this week. Toby Keith, Get My Drink On. We shall round things off with Carrie Underwood. She's wasted.

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his one and only wife. 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
3: 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Look

Do it all over again, the latest from the fabulous foursome that are the First Time Flyers. Welcome to the show, Mark Dare here to guide you through a selection of latest releases from our homegrown artists. And we've got a great playlist this week with music from Nashville artists in the UK, UK artists in Nashville, a debut original from the Whiskey Brothers, and a whole lot more. But right now we have an Irish artist living in Sweden. Gareth Nugent has teamed up once again with Eleanor Springstrike for a cover of the 1993 Carlene Carter hit, Every Little Thing.

little thing, Eleanor Springstrike and Gareth Nugent. Might As Well is a bright summery country pop track by UK independent artist Lucy Blue. The song playfully tells the story of hooking up with a best friend's brother.

0: That was might as well the latest from Lucy Blue. The Whiskey Brothers are apparently actual brothers named George and Howard Morritt from Derbyshire. Anyway, they like whiskey a lot, so please don't offer them water unless it's an emergency. Their music is some kind of folk country rock hybrid, like if a campfire learned to play guitar.
1: Voices?

Loving that one. Definitely my find of the week. That was the Whiskey Brothers, Rise Up. Now, Alyssa Bonagura's new album, America's Backroads, is a 13-track collection recorded in Nashville and entirely co-written and produced by her. It feels like the culmination of a decade-long journey blending personal storytelling with the lived experience of touring and writing across continents. Small Town Tuesday is built around a jangly Sheryl Crow-esque guitar line and conversational, almost spoken verses. It blends West Coast sunshine with small town introspection. Everybody got somebody they want to be. Who you gonna be?

from her brand shiny new album America's Backroads. That was Alyssa Bonagura, Small Town Tuesday. And from Nashville-born but increasingly UK-based Bonagura, we move on to the latest from Liverpool-born and now Nashville-based Bronny. Her latest, which warms us up for a new album announcement soon, is a perfect tune for that morning walk, watching the Sedona sunrise.

Una Sunrise. You're tuned into the British Country Music Show with Mark Dare, and time for some folk influences for a couple of tunes. Irish Goodbye by Irish singer-songwriter Colm Patrick O'Kane is a catchy acoustic folk track which humorously and relatably details the experience of wanting to leave a gathering without the prolonged, awkward ordeal of actually saying goodbye.

Irish Goodbye, Cole McPatrick. And we'll keep it folky with the release of Paper Versus EP Promises. The EP closes with the impressive backstarting. This song tries to capture the complex and confusing experience of being treated badly in a relationship, yet still wanting that person back.

and was back starting from Paper Verses. Sam Layden is an artist based in Liverpool, and he says, "I'm often described by people as what would happen if singer-songwriter music and country music had a baby," which hits the nail right on the head, to be honest.

If We Had to Say Goodbye. Powerful lyrics there from Sam Layden. Findlay Williamson is an emerging Scottish singer-songwriter and musician from Ayrshire. He gained national attention as a standout finalist on the hit Channel 4 series Your Song, where he performed his original and deeply personal track Alone. His music blends heartfelt acoustic pop and emotive storytelling, and this is that song I just mentioned.

the brilliant Finley Williamson there, alone. Bringing a modern twist to timeless influences, June Holland blends bluesy heartfelt vocals with raw, relatable storytelling. With a voice as warm as a monk she's named after, June transcends genres of pop, soul, blues, and Americana to bring back music from the good old days.

Jude Holland sing. Head Rush is Cora's debut EP and illuminates how love is our greatest strength but can also sometimes be our biggest challenge. It concludes with Sandy, where her vocals and lyrics are confident as she decides to never change herself for anyone and live as who she is. It's one of those tunes that make you want to dance like no one is watching.

from her latest EP, Head Rush. That was Cora and Sandy. Watching You Watching Me is an infectious, up-tempo track by the British country duo The Shires. The song serves as a standout track on their highly anticipated sixth album, Bonfire, which is scheduled for release next month.

What are you watching me, The Shires? Holly Rogers' new album, Everything's Fine, is out now and is very much worth listening to in full. He Reminds Me of You explores the allure of what feels familiar yet dangerous, and the track perfectly captures the tension between comfort and risk, wrapping complex emotions in rich, compelling sounds.

He reminds me of you, Holly Rogers. And that is me out of time for today. Many thanks for tuning in to the British Country Music Show. Really hope you've enjoyed this selection, and I'll have plenty more to come next week, same time and place. Light It Up by the Modern Rogues talks about how meeting someone unexpectedly can completely change your perspective on life, reigniting your passion and joy. The lyrics use a metaphor of lighting up the sky with a spark of love to symbolise the transformative power of this newfound connection. That's a lot of words, and this is a great tune. The Modern Rogues, Light It Up, enjoy, and take care.

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4: Riley Green's new single is a tip of the cowboy hat to his late idol, Toby Keith. On Friday, May 29th, the country star released his latest song, Think As You Drunk, which bears some of the resemblance to Keith's classic drinking tunes and even features Keith singing his 2005 hit, As Good As It Once Was, on the outro. Green told Billboard that the song took him only 20 minutes to write and, like many of his songs, was heavily influenced by Keith, who died in 2024 at the age of 62 after being diagnosed with stomach cancer. The best compliment I can give a song is, man, this feels like a Toby Keith song, he said, especially as a songwriter. I don't know if there was a bigger influence on me. After finishing Think As You Drunk, Green's team played it for Keith's manager and family. The singer said they completely thought it was a tip of the cap to the late singer and wanted to have his vocal feature on it. Green settled on As Good As I Once Was, which his dad used to joke was written about. It really was a full circle moment for me to have Toby's vocals on that song, said Green, which he often covers Keith's songs at his concert. As Good As I Once was a major hit for Keith and became one of his signature songs. The song topped the country chart and saw crossover success to peaking at number 28 on the Billboard Hot 100. A portion of the proceeds from Think As You Drunk will be donated to the Toby Keith Foundation, which benefits pediatric cancer patients. Think As You Drunk is featured on Green's upcoming fourth album, That's Just Me, which is set for release on September 18th.
3: Before I leave you, here's something to think about. 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I'm your host, Rick Hines. 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We'll see you.
5: 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Keep on.

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2: Coming at you from the Catman Did Studio in Nashville, I'm Big Daddy keeping you company. Did you watch the CMT Awards over the weekend? What a heartfelt all-star tribute to Toby Keith. Let's keep the flame burning and kick off this week's show with some TK. And here we go.

0: 25 years ago, Shania Twain's album Come On Over was certified diamond. Now, diamond means 10 million albums sold. Wow. Making her the first country female to have two albums to reach that mark. Here's Shania on 90s Country Flashback.
1: When I first saw you, I saw love. And the first time you touched me, I felt love. And after all this time,

In today's edition of Lost to Laugh By, in the state of West Virginia, it is illegal for folks to be whistling while they is underwater. Goodness, don't that give a whole new meaning to the saying, wet your whistle?

Back in 1998, Brooks & Dunn's album The Greatest Hits Collection was certified double platinum. Now do yourself a favor, make some plans, do a whole lot of nothing, lean back and listen to this album top to bottom. Your ears will hug you. Here's My Maria on 90s Country Flashback.

0: Wynonna Judd is this week's In the Mix Spotlight artist. 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
1: 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In the Mix. 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

0: Well, Keith Urban has upped his game at The Voice. He's not just an advisor to the coaches. He's now a mega mentor.
1: Just getting good advice and honest advice was something I really loved and needed. So it was a no-brainer when I got asked to do. The first one I got asked to do was be a coach on The Voice in Australia on their first season. And I did it. I loved it. And then I did quite a few seasons of American Idol as a judge on American Idol and loved it. So when The Voice here in the States asked me to come and be a mentor, and now a mega mentor, whatever that means, I feel like a transformer. I jumped at the opportunity because the mentoring part I particularly love. I love that the most. I love being able to try and help an artist navigate some things they got to work on and try and, you know, be constructive and helpful, but also just do it in a supportive way. Nobody wants to get humiliated in front of people, but you do need honest advice as well. So I love that opportunity.
0: You know, even if you don't know a lot about Lacey J. Dalton's music, there's a good chance you know her song 16th Avenue, right? Well, she just released a new album called Listen to the Wind. It's a collection of songs from throughout her career, including 16th Avenue. Tricia Yearwood will be honored with the very first June Carter Cash Humanitarian Award. This will happen during the CMT Music Awards coming up on April the 7th this year there in Austin, Texas. I'm Shannon McCombs with CDX Country News.
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big congratulations going out to Tricia Yearwood for receiving the inaugural June Carter Cash Humanitarian Award at the 2024 CMT Awards. Well deserved, Queen. Well deserved. Let's celebrate with a little Tricia Yearwood on 90s Country Flashback.

0: It's time to test your 90s knowledge. 27 years ago this week, Trace Atkins celebrated his first number one hit. Can you name the song? Let's see if you got it right.
1: Here we go. In 3, 2, 1.

0: I was getting ready to say it. You don't have to go home, but you can't stay here. But no, we want you to stay right here. There's so much more music on the way right here on this station. But for me, I'm out of here. Yeah, baby. Until next time, I'm Big Daddy, and thank you for listening to 90s Country Flashback. We go.
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1: And welcome, everybody, to the beautiful and historic Lyric Theater in our hometown of Lexington, Kentucky. We are broadcasting all over the world, from Australia to Ireland, New Zealand to New York, Yuma, Arizona, Yukon, across Canada, everywhere. And artists come to our stage here in Lexington. Why? Because we're celebrating this amazing, beautiful world of grassroots, real, organic music. Artists that truly, genuinely care about what they're doing. They play from the heart, not for a chart. And we say it every single week, that you don't have to be famous to be on Wood Songs. You just need to be very, very good. We've got a wonderful singer-songwriter from New York to introduce to you, an amazing Wood Songs kid. But first, a genuine legend is returning to our stage. We're very grateful that he's here. He's got multiple Grammy nominations. He is a Grammy Award winner. He's a true legend of the Chicago blues, making his home out in Tennessee, in Memphis right now. He's got an album called Juke Joint Chapel. This is a tune off that album called Blues Overtook Me. Please welcome the legendary Charlie Musselwhite to the Wood Songs. Old time radio.

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You know, fast women and whiskey made this poor boy wild. I ain't complaining.

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1: From his album Juke Joint Chapel, the legendary and Grammy Award-winning Charlie Musselwhite. It's so nice to have you back on the show. Thank you.
2: My pleasure to be here. Thank you.
1: So let's go back, dip into your background a little bit. Raised by a single mom.
2: Yep.
1: And she moved you to Memphis, which was sort of like a musical hotbed at the time. I mean, Elvis was happening, Johnny Cash was happening, Sun Records was happening.
2: We were all from Mississippi.
1: Yeah. And you took the short road to music stardom. You were digging ditches, you were pouring concrete, you were running moonshine.
2: Somebody had to do it.
1: So how did that lead into your musical career? Did it happen when you moved to Chicago?
2: Well, I just loved blues, and I started learning how to play blues in Memphis. I got to know a lot of the real old-time blues singers around Beale Street, like Will Shade and Gus Cannon and Furry Lewis and a lot of other guys. Names wouldn't mean anything to anybody, but I didn't know at the time I was preparing myself for a career. I'd have paid a lot more attention. I just loved, it was like a hobby. So when I was 18, I was out of high school, and I'd heard there were a lot of really good paying jobs up in Chicago, and like thousands of other people, I headed north to get one of those factory jobs. And that's where I discovered the whole blues scene in Chicago. Didn't know nothing about it.
1: So how did, you are probably one of America's best harmonica players. I mean, no doubt. No doubt.
2: I've been practicing.
1: You've been practicing, sure. So when did you pick up the harmonica?
2: Well, they were always around. It was like a common toy.
1: When you were a kid that you'd see, or?
2: Well, when I was about 13, I decided I'd been listening to blues, and I loved the way the harmonica sound, and I thought, you have a harmonica, it probably feels even better to play it. So I'd go out in the woods where I thought nobody could hear me and started teaching myself. And then later I got to learn some real players, and it just kind of kept unfolding like that.
1: And the respect for you as a musician just kept on growing and growing. I'm going to brag on you a little bit, so bear with me here. I know it's hard for an artist to brag on themselves. But for those who may not be aware of how influential your legacy is, you've collaborated with Ben Harper, Cyndi Lauper, Eddie Vedder, Tom Waits, Bonnie Raitt, Blind Boys of Alabama, Government Mule, INXS, Mickey Hart, George Thorogood, Cat Stevens, and John Lee Hooker was the best man at your wedding. So, I mean, yeah. So you developed an actual friendship with John Lee Hooker that lasted for, I mean, you guys were close.
2: When I was living in Chicago, John lived in Detroit. He would come to Chicago to work, and I made a point to go to his shows and meet him, and we just became instant friends the first time we met each other and stayed close friends for the rest of his life.
1: And does having John Lee Hooker, best man at your wedding, does that help keep the marriage together? or do we not want to go there?
2: I think there were other things that were more important.
1: Well, you're here with a really fine musician from San Francisco. Bob Welsh is playing guitar and keyboards with you. You've been on the road and doing this for over six decades. I mean, what changes have you noticed in the audience when it comes to the blues? What do you notice about the new audience that you play to?
2: Well, with all the, like YouTube and stuff like that, people are more informed now than they used to be. Used to be, if I mentioned a name like Robert Nighthawk, nobody would know what I meant. A lot of they still might not know, but I can tell you there's more people that know now today than ever.
1: So the internet is good because it does teach, it does inform, it does make things accessible, right?
2: There's tons of information where it used to be nothing.
1: Yeah, well, it made what was there rise up quicker, though, because it was more noticeable. There was less competition for a young Charlie Musselwhite that was coming up, right?
2: Well, when I started, there was no books, there was no magazines, there were no blues societies, there were no blues festivals, and now you have all that. Mm-hmm. So is this, blues is worldwide now.
1: Well, I agree with that, and we're going to pursue some more of the Charlie Musselwhite blues right now. Ben Welsh has moved over to the keyboard, and you're going to sing us a song called Where'd All the Good Times Go? So appropriate for the days like today. He's picking up his guitar. It's Charlie Musselwhite on the Wood Songs. Old Time Radio.
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0: 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Thank you.
1: That's the name of the song, Where'd All the Good Times Go? The amazing Grammy-winning Charlie Musselwhite on our broadcast. 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This is show number 1,144, and you can find out about Charlie Musselwhite, as well as our next artist, who originally from New York City. He traveled to Memphis, Tennessee to record his latest album. He's going to play the title cut called American Equator. Please welcome Pete Mancini to the Wood Songs. Old Time Radio.

0: is guitar and harmonica, Pete Mancini. Welcome to the broadcast. It's nice to have you here.
1: Thanks for having me.
0: So you home-based in New York, but like Charlie, you kind of gravitated towards Tennessee around Tupelo, and then you decided to record this album.
1: We were actually in Mississippi, in Water Valley, at a studio called Dialback Sound with Matt Patton of the Drive-By Truckers producing. And I did two albums with him. I did my third album, Killing the Old Ways, and the new album, American Equator.
0: American Equator is a great title. So you're on tour in the South, you're in Virginia, and a female fan comes up to you and says, welcome to the equator, right?
1: Yeah.
0: And you ended up with a whole album out of it.
1: Yeah. Well, at least the title track. And for me, the American Equator would be if the ideological fault line in America was a place you could visit. I kind of started thinking about that, and that's where the song came from.
0: Do you find a lot of your lyrics to be, I don't want to say political, cause-oriented, community-oriented, things that are of issues to the people around you?
1: Absolutely, but it all depends on the song. Everyone's different, and I'm just kind of chasing them all down.
0: I'm sensing sort of a Woody Guthrie meets Tom Petty, kind of a Tom Petty attitude in what you're doing, which it's a compliment. I think it's great.
1: Honored, because I love both of them.
0: So was music part of your childhood growing up? I mean, or is this something that came later on?
1: Oh, absolutely. My parents, my mom plays piano, my dad plays oboe, and they were always playing great records in the house, like Beatles, Clapton, The Four Seasons. So that had a big impression on me.
0: Your American Equator album, a lot of good songs on it. You're about to play one called Technicolor Days. Great title. What is it about?
1: I wrote it during the pandemic, imagining what it would be like to not be in a pandemic. And
0: I think everybody's really glad that sucker's over with.
1: Yes. So, thank God.
0: Be done with it.
1: And it ended up being about connecting with your inner child, the place where joy and creativity comes from. So.
0: Well, let's check it out. It's from his album, American Equator. It's Technicolor Days. Pete Mancini on the Wood Songs. Full-time radio.

0: From his album American Equator, Pete Mancini. In the second half hour, we're going to find out about his incredible musical side hustle that he's got going on. We're also going to talk to Charlie Musselwhite, and you're going to find out his incredible influence over a major motion picture. And wait till you meet this week's Woodsongs kid. We'll be back right after this.
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2: And thank you, Kevin Moe, and welcome back, everybody, to our broadcast with Charlie Musselwhite, Pete Mancini on our broadcast. We're coming to you from our hometown of Lexington, Kentucky, the crossroads of America's folk and bluegrass music, the gateway city to the beautiful Appalachian Mountains, and the only place in America that you're going to find a 60-foot-tall rainbow Abraham Lincoln. This is the place. If you're looking for that, Lexington is the place. We're on the air all over the world, over 500 radio stations like WETS, a public radio in Johnson City, Tennessee, Red River Radio Network across Louisiana, northern Texas, and southern Arkansas, and if you happen to be in Australia, let's welcome the listeners on Goldfields FM 91.1 in Mayboro, Australia. Let's say hi to all the folks tuning in out there. We're also on American Forces Radio Network, who puts this show on the radio, two different channels, in 177 nations worldwide, from South Korea to Kuwait, plus every single military base in the world, every U.S. naval ship in the world, every Coast Guard vessel sailing in North America. And as always, we want to say hello to the men and women that are out there. This is a time where we get to bring the spirit and feeling of home to so many of those folks, and the listeners in all those countries get to tune in American Forces Radio Network. We're on public television, coast to coast. We're on the RFD television network nationwide. We're also in schools with lesson plans. And because of that, this time on every broadcast, we invite a youngster from somewhere in America to come on the show. They get to play one song in the presence of seasoned touring artists like Pete Mancini, like the amazing Charlie Musselwhite. And today, all the way from Madisonville, Tennessee, let's welcome Landon Hawkins. How you doing, Landon?
3: I'm good. How are you?
2: So you're 16 years old.
3: Yes,
2: right,
3: sir.
2: And you come from the same hometown as a lot of really good kid musicians out there, like Wyatt Ellis and Emmy Sunshine, right? So you're one of them. You're playing the banjo. How long have you played the banjo?
3: Coming up on 4 years.
2: 4 years, and why the banjo? Because I read that you like punk rock and all kinds of stuff, and the banjo doesn't kind of fit with that image.
3: No, I mean, I don't listen to banjo music, but.
2: But you're here.
3: Yeah, but I'm here playing
2: with
3: banjo
2: music.
3: I think it's really fun to play. It's got a beautiful sound. And my custodian in middle school kind of is the one that made me want to play. He's amazing, and that made me want to play. And then I found jam, and now I'm here.
2: So you're here with a friend of the show, Perry Brake. He's going to play the Indian flute. And the reason is because you've written an instrumental sort of in the spirit of the Cherokee Indians, right?
3: Yes, sir.
2: So this is called Katua Unole. Did I say that right?
3: Yeah.
2: And what inspired this?
3: I don't know.
2: Okay. Well, let's go ahead and hear it then, okay?
3: All right.
2: 16 years old. He's from Madisonville, Tennessee. This week's Woodsongs kid, Landon Hawkins.

It's an original song called Katua Inole, 16-year-old Landon Hawkins, all the way from Madisonville, Tennessee, this week's Wood Songs Kid. If you are a parent or a guardian and you think that your youngster belongs on our broadcast, we want to hear from you. We listen to every single submission that comes in, and all you have to do is go to the Wood Songs website, click on the kids page, and maybe your youngster could be the next Wood Songs Kid. And let's say a big thanks to Perry Brake playing the Indian flute. He's a Grammy Award winner, multiple Grammy nominations, Blues Award winner, and we're going to talk to him about a major motion picture that he had a big influence over. But first, he's going to play a song with his harmonica, If I Should Have Bad Luck. It is Charlie Musselwhite on the Wood Songs. Old Time Radio.

0: incredible. Charlie Musselwhite, If I Should Have Bad Luck, is the name of the song. Bob Welch doing a great job on the electric guitar, but my gosh, the way you play that harmonica. When did you notice when you were playing the harmonica that you were good, that you were really good at this?
1: I'm still working on it.
0: No. Was that a hard thing for you to learn, or did you just pick it up right away?
1: Well, it's an interesting instrument because it's the only instrument you can't see how it's played.
0: Right, because you're covering it with your hands.
1: Yeah, every other instrument, the hands are used somehow, so you can't watch somebody and see what they're doing.
0: And I want the audience to know that you're playing one harmonica at a time, simple harmonica one at a time.
1: You don't switch around.
0: Yeah, yeah, but you've got one in your hand.
1: And I can only play one at a time. But in a tune, I'll switch to other...
0: To get different textures, right?
1: Well, they call it position playing. I can play in the same key in different key harmonicas.
0: Okay. All right. Now, there's a major motion picture all about the blues that John Belushi and Dan Aykroyd put out. And Dan Aykroyd makes it a big point to say that his character of Elwood Blues in the Blues Brother motion picture is patterned closely after Charlie Musselwhite.
1: True.
0: So did you ever feel like you were on a mission from God, or as they say in the movie?
1: I'm on one right now.
0: You're on one right now. Well, let's keep the music going. By the way, this is a great song, My Kind of Gal, and we're going to dedicate this to your lovely...
1: Henrietta.
0: Yeah, Henrietta. 45 years married. 45 years. It's called My Kind of Gal. Charlie Musselwhite on the Wood Songs, Old Time Radio.

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0: Absolutely incredible. 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You got the fastest tongue in America. That's amazing.
1: She can't shake me.
0: She can't write. Right? How, is it hard to bend a note?
1: Well, after you've been doing it about 60 years or 70 years, it gets easier.
0: You got the hang of it. Charlie Musselwhite on Woodsong. Just amazing.
1: Thank you.
0: We have an amazing singer-songwriter from New York, and Pete, we want to talk to you for a second. You have an interesting side hustle. You're an excellent singer-songwriter. You're putting out albums and stuff, but a lot of folks have, I don't want to call them day jobs, but it's hard being in the music business, isn't it?
2: It is.
0: And a lot of folks don't really recognize the difficulty of staying in it.
2: Mm-hmm.
0: So, you know, you're doing good because you're able to stay in it. I admire anybody willing to stay or able to stay in it. I mean, that's it's a lot of work to do this thing they call playing, isn't it?
2: Absolutely, yeah. It's it takes a lot of sacrifice, a lot of time, but it's worth it for moments like this. You know,
0: sure.
2: I mean,
0: well, the audience is amazing, right? They always make everything better. You have an interesting, I call it a side hustle facetiously, but you've got an amazing association with an incredible songwriter. I want to give the audience a little taste of who this guy is. He wrote songs like Wichita Lineman, MacArthur Park, By the Time I Get to Phoenix, Up, Up, and Away, and tell everybody who you're associated with.
2: Jimmy Webb.
0: Jimmy Webb,
2: yeah,
0: one of the
2: legendary songwriters.
0: Right. How did you... So you're sort of Jimmy Webb's tour mate.
2: Yeah, tour manager, assistant, guitar player, buddy.
0: I mean, that must be just an amazing experience, because who else could have that kind of experience? I mean, like a Charlie Musselwhite, but Jimmy Webb, I mean, he was sort of a Brian Wilson kind of a songwriter.
2: Oh, absolutely. I think he's one of the best songwriters to ever pick up the pen, and I'm honored to call him a friend.
0: Now, you're going to perform a song that Jimmy Webb sort of tagged you to write. Tell me the story.
2: Yes. So we were on tour. We were headed to New Jersey, and on Interstate 495 in New York in Queens, there's a hotel called the Paris Hotel, and there's a big Eiffel Tower model on the top of it. It's all lit up neon. And Jimmy looks at it and he says, you know, someone should write a song about that place. And I was driving. I was like, okay. Challenge accepted. I started writing the song.
0: Let's get this straight. One of the greatest songwriters in American music history, right?
2: Yes.
0: He's the youngest guy ever to win Grammy Award for Song of the Year. He's only like 21 years old at the time.
2: Yeah.
0: So, I mean, so this guy sees something odd and says, go write a song about it.
2: Yeah, so you go and write a song about it. You know? So I started writing the song, and I showed it to him at a sound check at a gig later on, and you know, I had two verses, two choruses. I played it for him, and he's kind of stroking his chin. He's like really thinking about it. I'm like, oh man, I wonder what he's gonna say. And he goes, needs a third verse, and he just stormed off. And I was like, okay. He didn't say it was terrible, so that's great. And I finished the song. I put it on my new record, and I'm happy I did.
0: Well, we're about to get to it, but you know, you and I were talking backstage. Never underestimate the importance of that third verse, right?
2: Yes.
0: I mean, Paul Simon was in the studio for Bridge Over Troubled Water, and that's what the producer told him. It needs a third verse. So when you listen to Bridge Over Troubled Water, Sail on Silver, mm-hmm. his song, third verse was about his wife, but he just threw it together literally in the studio because they said it needed a third verse. So this could be your Bridge Over Troubled Water.
2: Maybe.
0: No,
2: I hope so.
0: The pressure's on. It's called the Paris Hotel. It is Pete Mancini on the Wood Songs, Old Time Radio.

0: They say spring makes all things new again. 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
2: If you showed up, I wouldn't let you in.

Yes, Riley Green kicks off the show today with his new number one in America called Change My Mind. It's Lee Williams here for the next 2 hours, some great country music. Again, no interviews this week, but some great, great music. We've got a brand new one from Taylor Swift. That's coming shortly. But here's Lainey Wilson in the meantime.

That's a great new single from Jimmy McKeever. It's called Back to Back. And before that, the brand new Lainey Wilson song, Phone, Keys, Wallet. It's going to be a big one. I'm sure of that. Let's look back in time, I think, on some of the charts. We've got quite a few today. Let's go back to 25 years ago. Tim McGraw, Grown Men Don't Cry.

That's some nice bluegrass music from the Poe Ramblin' Boys, a song called Bottom of a Glass. It's their new single. And before that, 25 years ago, this very week, number one, Grown Men Don't Cry. Indeed. If there's any particular song or artist you'd like to hear, then do drop an email to your local station. They'll pass it on to me and we'll put it in the programme. Lots of requests to hear. Midland.

That was a couple of bands for you together, and we just had a band from Oklahoma played Drugstore Cowboy. They were called Buckersfield, a new band. Well, they've been around a little while, but that's their current single. And before that, of course, Midland, Shooting Memories with Tequila, right here on The Lee Williams Show. From Oklahoma played Drugstore Cowboy. They were called Buckersfield, a new band. Well, they've been around a little while, but that's their current single. And before that, of course, Midland, Shooting Memories with Tequila, right here on The Lee Williams Show. Taylor Swift, we mentioned.

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1: That's Chase Rice with the song Connie Lou, his new single, and the song we've been waiting for a long time, Taylor Swift, and I Knew It, I Knew You. She's getting married next month, and we wish her well, and also I think this song's going to be a big hit. It's quite country for her for a while, so it's good to hear that, but she's also in Toy Story 5 with the song. Right, let's move on. Charlie Crockett's been having a bit of trouble. He couldn't get into Canada to do a tour, and he's also having trouble with his current album, Clovis, getting it pressed and getting it distributed. But I've got a copy, and here's a track from it. The album's called Clovis, and here's a track called Don't Take Your Guns to Town.

That's from a new album called New Sunshine, and of course it's Brenda Lee doing the Gene Shepherd classic Slipping Away. I'm sure they're not new songs, but I haven't got any details on it, but the album is called New Sunshine, and she just sang Slipping Away. Brenda Lee, wonderful lady, she keeps going, she's still performing, so it could well be new songs. Anyway, we'll let you know, we'll find out for you. Anyway, before that, Charlie Crockett from the album Clovis, Don't Take Your Guns to Town. The Old Crow Medicine Show have got a new album out called Union Made, and we're going to play a single from it. It's the new single called The Last American Waltz, and it features Molly Tuttle.

There's always something uplifting about bluegrass music, and that was a Tennessee Banjo Man by Bent Mountain. And before that, the Old Crow Medicine Show with The Last American Waltz featuring Molly Tuttle. It's from the album Union Made, and of course Old Crow Medicine Show had the first really hit with Wagon Wheel before Darius Rucker had a big hit, and of course it was written by Bob Dylan. So there we go. Right, let's move on with the music. Dan Seals. Oh, I love Dan Seals. I toured him many years ago. Great voice. Unfortunately, he's no longer with us, but the record company have put together various artists doing duets with some of his hits, and it comes out very soon. So here's the new single. It's featuring Catherine McPhee, and it's called The Healing Kind.

That was Mary Sarah with a song called Reasons, and it's also the title of her new album. And before that, Dan Sills with Catherine McPhee with The Healing Kind, right here on The Lee Williams Show. Getting towards the end of the first hour, but here's a chart song going back to 10 years ago, number one, Thomas Rhett with T-Shirt.

Yes, that was number one 10 years ago, Thomas Rhett with T-Shirt. We've got three more chart songs coming up in the second hour, so stay tuned for another hour of great country music, and we'll be back.

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4: Tim McGraw is back with his first new music in over a year. The country hitmaker has returned with a fresh batch of songs titled Pawn Shop Guitar and Song for America. These releases mark the beginning of a new chapter after spending the last few years recovering from serious back and knee issues that forced him to step back from recording music and touring extensively. During that time, McGraw not only worked through physical obstacles, but he also found himself looking back on his life, which led him to become more candid in his songwriting than ever before. That time was challenging in so many levels, but one of the positive things that came out of it, aside from physically being back to 100%, was that it gave me time to reflect on my life and to write songs. I was able to really dig into some personal stories in those songs for the first time, he explained. The first new song that emerged from that reflection is Songs for America, a pride-filled mid-tempo track that arrived just in time to celebrate America's 250th birthday. The patriotic anthem paints an almost cinematic portrait of America, jumping from coast to coast and city to city, capturing the simplicity of everyday life with vivid imagery that highlighted both the beauty and the grit of American life. It was penned by J.T. Hardy and Tom Douglas. Pawn Shop Guitar. McGraw begins his singing about the moment he sold his high school class ring to purchase a cheap guitar from a pawn shop in his hometown. The Louisiana native's signature vocals shine a light on the struggles he faced in his early days, from sleeping in his car to trying to earn money by playing on street corners. These songs arrived just ahead of Tim McGraw's 2026 North American tour, named after today's release, Pawn Shop Guitar. The 33-run date kicks off July 9th in Bethel, New York.
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Yes, welcome back. That was Luke Combs, and that was number one 5 years ago, Forever After All, right here on the Lee Williams Show on your favourite station. Right, lots of great music for the next 60 minutes, a couple of more chart songs, but Little Big Town have got a new single out. We haven't had one for a long time. It's called Over and Over.

That's Matt Stirl with his first single with his new label with Neo. Is the guest artist on there, and Better Angels is the song. Before that, Little Big Town, Over and Over. What a great song that is. We played Mac Geiger a few weeks ago, and he's one of the big ones from Australia. He came over to Nashville. He's currently there doing some dates, and he played at the CMA Fest. Here's the new single, Walk a Straight Line.

That's a new single from Presley Phillips. It's called Thank You Later. And before that, Mac Geiger from Australia, Walk a Straight Line, right here on The Lee Williams Show. Kip Moore's got a new album out. Here's the title, called Reason to Believe.

That's from a new album called American Backroads. It's Aisha Bonagura, who comes regularly to the UK and Europe to tour. Hippies and Gypsies was the track you heard. Before that was Kip Moore with Reason to Believe, also the title of his new album. Here's a new one from Texas guy Curtis Grimes. It's called That's What Cowboys Do.

That's two artists from Texas. That was Tiona Campbell with Making Cowboys Cry. And keeping the cowboy theme, Curtis Grimes said that's what cowboys do, right here on the Lee Williams Show. Ashley Cook's got a new one. It's called Baby Blues. Baby.

That's two cousins of the Bullimore brothers, Jesse and Noah. Their album's finally come out. I do have an interview with them, which I did in Nashville a couple of weeks ago. Now it's out, I'll put that into the program very soon. But that's a track from the album called I Told a Lie. Before that, Ashley Cook with Baby Blues right here on the Lee Williams Show. Let's go back to those charts. Here's Keith Urban, number one, 15 years ago, Without You.

That's Tyler Rodriguez with Honky Tonk Healing, a new single from her. And before that, Keith Urban, number one 15 years ago, Without You, right here on The Lee Williams Show. We're getting towards the end of the programme, but still some good music to come. And Tennille Towns has got a new single. It's called Sunshine's Free.

chasing thin white lines between second chances and last goodbyes. Running from love and its constant lies. It's hard to trust truth in a world like mine. She don't flinch at my restless soul.

That's the number one hot single out of Texas this week. It's by Creed Fisher. It's called Angels Like Her. And before that, Tennille Towns with a new single called Sunshine's Free. Well, it's come to the end, I'm afraid, for this week. But we'll be back the same time next week on your favourite channel. It has been a CMR Nashville production. I'm Lee Williams, and don't forget, send those emails to your local station or text them and get whatever artist you'd like to hear on the programme. We're going to leave you with a number one of only 1 year ago. It's Jason Aldean, Whiskey Drink. Have a good week.

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1: L'illustre Trey Ensley vient de sortir son nouvel album, le très attendu Can't Outrun the Blues, sorti le 6 mars 2026 chez Pinecastle Records. 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

Do It All Over Again, the latest from the fabulous foursome that are the First Time Flyers. Welcome to the show. Mark Dare here to guide you through a selection of latest releases from our homegrown artists. And we've got a great playlist this week with music from Nashville artists in the UK, UK artists in Nashville, a debut original from the Whiskey Brothers, and a whole lot more. But right now we have an Irish artist living in Sweden. Gareth Nugent has teamed up once again with Eleanor Springstrike for a cover of the 1993 Carlene Carter hit, Every Little Thing.

little thing, Eleanor Springstrike and Gareth Nugent. Might As Well is a bright summery country pop track by UK independent artist Lucy Blue. The song playfully tells the story of hooking up with a best friend's brother.

0: was might as well the latest from Lucy Blue. The Whiskey Brothers are apparently actual brothers named George and Howard Morritt from Derbyshire. Anyway, they like whiskey a lot, so please don't offer them water unless it's an emergency. Their music is some kind of folk country rock hybrid, like if a campfire learned to play guitar.
1: Voices.

loving that one. Definitely my find of the week. That was the Whiskey Brothers, Rise Up. Now, Alyssa Bonagura's new album, America's Backroads, is a 13-track collection recorded in Nashville and entirely co-written and produced by her. It feels like the culmination of a decade-long journey blending personal storytelling with the lived experience of touring and writing across continents. Small Town Tuesday is built around a jangly Sheryl Crow-esque guitar line and conversational, almost spoken verses. It blends West Coast sunshine with small town introspection. Everybody got somebody they want to be. Who you gonna be?

from her brand shiny new album America's Backroads. That was Alyssa Bonagura, Small Town Tuesday. And from Nashville-born but increasingly UK-based Bonagura, we move on to the latest from Liverpool-born and now Nashville-based Bronny. Her latest, which warms us up for a new album announcement soon, is a perfect tune for that morning walk, watching the Sedona sunrise.

That's a new one from Bronny, Sedona Sunrise. You're tuned into the British Country Music Show with Mark Dare, and time for some folk influences for a couple of tunes. Irish Goodbye by Irish singer-songwriter Colm Patrick O'Kane is a catchy acoustic folk track which humorously and relatably details the experience of wanting to leave a gathering without the prolonged, awkward ordeal of actually saying goodbye.

Irish Goodbye, Colm McPatrick. And we'll keep it folky with the release of Paper Verses EP Promises. The EP closes with the impressive backstarting. This song tries to capture the complex and confusing experience of being treated badly in a relationship, yet still wanting that person back.

that was back starting from Paper Verses. Sam Layden is an artist based in Liverpool, and he says, "I'm often described by people as what would happen if singer-songwriter music and country music had a baby," which hits the nail right on the head, to be honest.

If We Had to Say Goodbye. Powerful lyrics there from Sam Layden. Findlay Williamson is an emerging Scottish singer-songwriter and musician from Ayrshire. He gained national attention as a standout finalist on the hit Channel 4 series Your Song, where he performed his original and deeply personal track Alone. His music blends heartfelt acoustic pop and emotive storytelling, and this is that song I just mentioned.

the brilliant Finley Williamson there, alone. Bringing a modern twist to timeless influences, June Holland blends bluesy heartfelt vocals with raw, relatable storytelling. With a voice as warm as the monk she's named after, June transcends genres of pop, soul, blues, and Americana to bring back music from the good old days.

Jude Holland, Sing. Head Rush is Cora's debut EP and illuminates how love is our greatest strength, but can also sometimes be our biggest challenge. It concludes with Sandy, where her vocals and lyrics are confident as she decides to never change herself or anyone and live as who she is. It's one of those tunes that make you want to dance like no one is watching.

her latest EP, Headrush. That was Cora and Sandy. Watching You Watching Me is an infectious, up-tempo track by the British country duo The Shires. The song serves as a standout track on their highly anticipated sixth album, Bonfire, which is scheduled for release next month.

What are you watching me, the Shires? Holly Rogers' new album, Everything's Fine, is out now and is very much worth listening to in full. He Reminds Me of You explores the allure of what feels familiar yet dangerous, and the track perfectly captures the tension between comfort and risk, wrapping complex emotions in rich, compelling sounds.

He reminds me of you, Holly Rogers. And that is me out of time for today. Many thanks for tuning in to the British Country Music Show. Really hope you enjoyed this selection, and I'll have plenty more to come next week, same time and place. Lighted Up by the Modern Rogues talks about how meeting someone unexpectedly can completely change your perspective on life, reigniting your passion and joy. The lyrics use the metaphor of lighting up the sky with a spark of love to symbolise the transformative power of this newfound connection. That's a lot of words, and this is a great tune. The Modern Rogues, Light It Up. Enjoy and take care.

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Glad you could join us and hope you're going to enjoy 2 hours of the best new and classic country. Getting away with Joe Nichols, Good Day for Living, his first hit for 8 years into 2023 when that one broke into the top 20. And good show we've got for you. Well, I hope so. We've got our chocolate box of the best of current country for you, or as much as we've got time to play. And that includes Rethink Some Things. One of the few tracks dodging about at the moment from Luke Combs.

course, not the only one we could play you at the moment. Luke Combs and Rethink Some Things. It's very much the regular first hour, and certainly a regular second hour of the show today. Except one thing, our songwriter's spotlight, rather than being a contemporary writer, is one from a few years ago. All will become clear.

Jordan Davis, Turn This Truck Around. Brings us to our songwriter, and normally someone who's currently or has recently been in the songwriting spotlight. But right now we're going to go right back in time to the late 1970s and talk about the prolific hit songwriter Don Schlitz. Just as there were people like Hank Cochran and even Willie Nelson in the 1950s, 60s, 70s who wrote a lot of hits and were very well known for writing those hits. Don Schlitz became one of those people after his career took off with The Gambler, which gave Kenny Rogers one of his biggest ever hits. That was in 1978. During the 1980s, he's associated with several artists, including people like Don Williams. But we have to play you a song by Randy Travis, which won a Grammy and was an Academy of Country Music winner for Randy Travis. In 1987, it got to number one. Don wrote this with Paul Overstreet, who has just been elected to the CMA Hall of Fame. But the song we're playing, Forever and Ever Amen.

Randy Travis, Forever and Ever, Amen. Not sure if our second song is as good as that one, because that's about as good as it gets, I would say. But we got a good one. And Morgan Wallen and Post Malone, and I Ain't Coming Back. Bringing us on to UK country, which first of all, and second, takes us back to 2016's Country to Country. Well, it certainly does in the case of the Shires.

Shires and All Over Again from the album Brave. And from the album celebrating an anniversary amongst increasingly sized families, to the day, Ward Thomas. Straight

Well, that wasn't written from experience. They look lovely girls on Facebook, and both raising families, and both seem very happy. So, Guilty Flowers from Cartwheels in 2016. Time for our toe tapper next, musically. And what have we got? A song which we played before, but it's so good, we're going to play it again. Feature Fair.

Yeah, love that one. I've lived through both of the original and that one. Cooper Allen, Suit and Tie from 2024. Good Mind Talents of Eric Church, Morgan Wallen. First up, Tim McGraw singing with Hardy.

So good, not everything in the charts is rock. So much of it is just playable and I think enjoyable by any country music fan. Hardy and Friends, MacArthur. And this is Tucker Wetmore. Yeah, we have up the pace a bit.

Tucker Wetmore and Brunette. And back comes the spotlight on Don Schlitz. Alas, the late Don Schlitz, whose career took off, as we mentioned, in 1978. It continued with a high profile up until comparatively recently, and his collaborations with singers, songwriters, as well as songs which he wrote with other people known mainly for songwriting. But so many big hits, you really should look up a list. I won't try and list it now. He died on the 16th of April, but what we've got next is, I think, a good illustration of how he took a great songwriter and made them into greater singer-songwriter. Mary Chapin Carpenter. Humour in this one is outstanding. I Feel Lucky, from 1992.

Hey, some great music. Very old, Mary Chapin Carpenter. Number four hit in 1992, when that could have been, modern equivalent, number 10 hit, but lasting for weeks. Number four hit, I Feel Lucky, from Mary Chapin Carpenter, written by Mary with Don Schlitz. And Riley Green changed my mind. Getting to the part of the program where I'm looking at the clock and saying, what else have we got time for before the inevitable next door for a cup of coffee? A lovely little bit of 78 and then an hour of great country oldies. But we've got time for The Fall. Here's Cody Johnson.

Peter Van bringing you the country show. Hope you agree there's some quality music around at the moment, like Cody Johnson and The Fall, which we've been playing for quite some time now. And I don't know if I should call it the Morgan Wallen Club, but it's a bit of a thing with me that certain artists, it's sometimes impossible. If you want to play a good selection of what's being played on the air and being played and sold as downloads in America, you have to repeat artists, and we've got a couple now, I think. Ella Langley has done so well with Choose in Texas.

Ella Langley and Tears in Texas. Don't forget, we've got an hour of great oldies. All the regular features that I hope you enjoy with me. UK country, going back in time and six decades of country to make sure that everybody's tastes are catered for. But lots more than that. To take us to the end of this hour, as far as 2026 is concerned. Second track from Luke Combs and Days Like These. Will you be seeing him sing this song live this year? Days like

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2: Here's the new single from the Neon Prophets. It's called Something About Neon.

putting the cooler days behind us and looking ahead to a great summer with you. Keep it here on CMR Nashville, Europe's number one country station.

Welcome to an hour of great country oldies with me, Peter Fairhead, and two at the top from Montgomery Gentry, the two friends from Kentucky who forged a very successful career from 1999 until Troy's untimely death in an accident in 2017.

0: to At The Top from Montgomery Gentry. We started with My Town, number 5 in 2002, and yet higher still with Roll With Me in 2008, and that was a number 1.
1: What we're going to do right here is go back into time.
0: 6 decades of country start here.

Starting off in the 1960s with Bob Lumen and a song which actually did quite well for country music in the UK charts in 1960. And the follow-up to Let's Think About Living, that was Why Bye Bye. For the 70s, we've got Glen Campbell.

0: For Glen Campbell in 1974, another one written by Jimmy Webb, and It's a Sin When You Love Somebody. I'm no stranger to the rain, you'll know this one, another number one from 1989 this time, and it's the wonderful late Keith Whitley.
1: And

0: Keith Whitley, I'm No Stranger to the Rain. Number one in 1989. And alas, the final top 10 hit for Ricky Van Shelton, which came in 1992. And Wild Man, which got to number five. We got two for the price of one now, as the combined talents of Willie Nelson and Lee Ann Womack join us. Running down the Mendocino County line.
1: Stars on the 4th of July, wishing we were rockets bursting into the sky, talking about redemption and leaving things behind.

See if I can stop fighting the equipment at the start of that one. Willie Nelson and Leanne Womack taking us into the noughties. Mendocino County Line, written by Bernie Taupin, usually associated with Elton John. Got to number 22 in 2002, but I say it should have done better. Here's Carrie Underwood in 2018. Cry Pretty.

didn't see her sing it live, but she sang it at the Academy of Country Music Awards in that year, 2016, when it was a hit. Cry Pretty, and a great performance there from Carrie Underwood, and the song got to number five. A very different one as we play you, very different too as we play you a couple of covers, both from female vocalists, and you'll find out when we play you the first of them, which comes from 1963.

song with quite a history, recorded by Wanda Jackson first in 1956, but not successful as a single. That first honour went to the Springfields, who were the first UK group to make the top 20 in the United States in 1962 with their version of that great song. Now there was a song. Skeeter Davis followed hard on their heels, and I think after that, the best known version in this country is probably the fine one in the 1970s, I think, from Linda Ronstadt, but I haven't got the recording details of that one, if you like. This was a number one song by Dottie West when she sang it in 1980. And a number two hit in 1999 for Joe DiMassina. Lesson in Leaving.

Oh, yes. Jody Messina, quickly followed by UK country in the form of Rivendell country, no longer on the scene, but happily doing other things, more relaxing things, I think, most of the time, above the hills in Keighley in West Yorkshire. The engineers don't wave from the trains anymore. There won't be many trains go past their houses at the top of a hill. But that's a song that they made popular amongst their fans in 1996, and the original, of course, is by the great Tom T. Hall. Time for our debut track, and I thought we'd go way back in time to 1950 now, and the start of an excellent career, one that has been copied by many singers, they say, from sometimes suggested Willie Nelson, certainly Randy Travis, and his brother David. But this was the first hit in 1950, got to number one as well, for Lefty Frizzell.

0: There you go, Lefty Frizzell, number one in 1950, song which he co-wrote with Jim Beck. And he re-recorded it in 1959 for the album The One and Only. But there you have the original, 78 I would call it, of that hit. As for copyists, well, you could say it was copied by Willie Nelson, but he's a Texan. And you could say Randy Travis, but he's from North Carolina. So how the accents match up, I don't know. But Lefty Frizzell was born in Arkansas, as was his brother, David Frizzell.
1: I came crawling home last night, like many nights before. Finally made it to my feet, as she opened up the door. And she said, you're not gonna do this anymore. She said, I'm gonna hire a widow to decorate our home.

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And for you, I'll always keep in stock those soft aluminum cans. And when you're feeling macho, you can crush them like a man. She said, we'll rip out all the carpet

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There was about 12, 13 years between them in actual years born. But the David Frizzell hit, number one in 1982. And I've been playing it ever since. I thought the vinyl was doing quite well there. Breland and Sam Hunt and My Track from 2019. And if the name from Breland is familiar to you beyond listening to him on the radio, you might have seen him if you saw the tour with Shania Twain. The two came round together. Now, what's on your mind, this song? It's what we're playing for you now from John Denver, 1979, here's

Number 10 in 1979 for the great John Denver and What's On Your Mind. That's just about it, is What's On My Mind. More of the similar at the same time next week, of course. And I hope you can join me for it. The email at the radio station is probably the easiest way to find me, if not find me on social media. Last track to play out is the seventh of 38 number ones for the great Merle Haggard, number one in 1969. You know the song. Bye for now. Stay safe.

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1: This is Britain's own Johnny Red with Goodbye Sunday Morning.

They say spring makes all things new again. 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

from her album Wild, that one there called 10 to Midnight. Marie Crichton here, bringing you 2 hours of great country music on CMR Nashville. Hope you can stay with me over the next 2 hours. I got lots of brand new music for you. We got more from Amy Grant, some Alana Springsteen, a lovely cover of an old Keith Whitley song from William Michael Morgan. Also some more from Casey Musgraves, and we got some bluegrass for you as well from the Steep Canyon Ramblers and more besides. This next one is from Ernest. I'll probably rest it up because I played you quite a lot. I think this is like a sad Dean Dillon song. It's rather lovely. It's from this current album called Deep Blue. If I'm Not Careful, it's called. It's a great little track. I'd like to say hello to you, Phil Apps.

That's Ernest, a really lovely album that he put out called Deep Blue, and that one there called If I'm Not Careful. Rather lovely, I thought. Michaela Ann, she's put out a nice album called These Are The Days, came out on the 8th of May, and this one is called We've Got Bigger Plans. This one is for you, Paul, in Rubric, as I know you're a huge fan.

0: Really nice track there from Michaela Ann from this current album called These Are The Days. We've Got Bigger Plans was the name of that one. When I was at C2C, not this year, but the year before, there was like a screening of the Grand Ole Opry. And I went down to see that and they got Drew Baldridge up at the front, acoustic. He had a lousy microphone and people were running around trying to get him a better one. But he was doing his best and he did strike me how down to earth he was and how he's got where he is just through sort of pushing his own music, really. And he's probably a little bit more mainstream than I normally go for, but I do like this new one. It's called Love Needs You, and it's got a great sentiment to it.
1: Hey

That's Drew Baldridge. I saw him live at C2C. He did the full set in the arena, but I didn't see him there, but I saw him acoustic, which of course for me is always much better. Drew Baldridge, his brand new song there called Love Needs You. This is a lovely one from Amy Grant, really nice release. It's called Revelation, and this one is called Beautiful Lone Companion. I dream-

That's the wonderful Amy Grant. It's been a while since she's put out any music, but this album, I think, is mighty fine. Probably her country's to date, I have to say. Revelation. It's called, that one there was called Beautiful Lone Companion. And I always think it's wonderful to follow Amy Grant with Vince Gill because they seem to have just a great companionship and also a great marriage and friendship. He's put out several of these EPs, which I imagine are going to combine to make a wonderful box set. The most recent came out on the 8th of May. It's called Nobody Held Her Like Me. I'd like to say hello to you, Nigel and Maggie Worsfold. This one is an older one that he's included because I told you last week, most of the ones are new on the EPs, but then the last track on every EP is one that he's already put out. And this one's one of his finest, called Whenever You Come Around.

That was Vince Gill there, and Whenever You Come Around, from this EP that came out in May called Nobody Held Her Like Me. Alana Springsteen, she's put out one of these long albums. It's called I Hope This Helps. I was having a listen to it. It's literally hot off the press, came out last week, and this one stood out to me. I think it's just a great track about staying independent and trying not to let anyone hold you down, but then in the end, she's sort of giving in because this seems like a good bet.

was Alana Springsteen then, a really lovely track. Hope you enjoyed the song to that one. No Man's, it was called, from her current album, 16 tracks on it. Came out on the 29th of May and it's called I Hope. That was Alana Springsteen then, a really lovely track. Hope you enjoyed the song to that one. No

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And remember, you can listen back to this show as well. 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And you can also listen anytime you want on Mixcloud or Hear This. This next one is a great little track because William Michael Morgan has a little tribute out. It's three tracks from Keith Whitley. I think Keith Whitley just hung the moon, basically. And I think William Michael Morgan is one of the best ones around at the moment. So combine the two together and you get yourself an absolutely wonderful track. This one's I'm Over You. It's for you, Richard Barnes, because I think he does it as well as Whitley.

That's William Michael Morgan's take on an old Keith Whitley song, I'm Over You. It's personally one of my favourites. Absolutely love it. This new album from Kacey Musgraves didn't disappoint either. Definitely the best thing she's put out in years. 1st of May it came out, middle of nowhere it was called. And this one is called Loneliest Girl. And you think it's going to be a real sad ballad about a woman whose breakup's all gone wrong and she's just in hell. But it's nothing like that at all. She's almost saying, why did I even bother with the waster? You know, my life's so much better now. And I have to say, I love this. You know, I see people in some difficult relationships and I think to myself, there's a lot to be said, you know, for being able to do what you like.

0: That's Kacey Musgraves there and Loneliest Girl, one of the best tracks from this current album from her called Middle of Nowhere. Really love this album as well from Braxton Keith. It's absolutely fabulous. It's called Real Damn Deal. Every track's a winner. It's so, so country. And he's teamed up with one of my absolute favourites, Mae Estes, on this one called Hurt by Heart. And I just love it so much.
1: She's putting on that red dress.

What a winning combination there. Braxton Keith and May Estes from Braxton's current album called Real Damn Deal. That one there was called Hurt by Heart. And I always say that when I go to see people live, they either go up or down in my estimation. May Estes shot right up. She was the highlight of C2C for me this year. I thought she was absolutely marvellous. Her set was the last thing I saw before the arena on the Sunday, so she was the last of the daytime acts that I saw, and I just thought it was one of the best performances live I've ever seen. You could have heard a pin drop. There was just a little crowd of us out there. Got a CD as well that she'd pre-signed, just a little EP, and I thought one day when she makes it big, that's going to be worth something, so I'm going to hold on to that. Thought I haven't played you much bluegrass lately, so I thought, what's out? And I had a look, and this one's a brand new release from the Steep Canyon Ramblers. Played them before. This album came out just a few days ago on the 22nd of May. Next Act, it's called. Teamed up with Edie Brickell on this one, called Halfway to Reno. It's for you, Bob Smith, and also to Terry Nichols.

quite a familiar theme, but it's a good one. A halfway to Reno. That is the Steel Canyon Ramblers from their brand new album called Next Act. And that was with Edie Brickle. Steep Canyon Ramblers. You have to really get your teeth into that one. Notice that it was Lisa Brokop's birthday a couple of days ago, so I thought I'd mark that by playing this one. Still one of my favourites, this one. It's such a great track. Ian Dodd, I think you'll love it. Jerry Court, Dave Jones over in Italy. It's just such a great track.

That's a wonderful Lisa broke up there, and you already drove me there from one of her early albums, one of Canada's finest. Absolutely love her. Ryan Bingham, he's got a new album out called They Call Us the Lucky Ones with the Texas Gentlemen, and he's been with that band for a couple of years. He's touring the US, and if you watch Yellowstone like I do, he plays the character of the cowboy Walker, and I have seen him in some of them, but I haven't seen the last season. I'm still to catch up with that one. So I know that this is the kind of artist that you'll enjoy, Rosa and Mike, so this one is for you. It's the title track.

That's the title of this new album from Ryan Bingham called They Call Us the Lucky Ones with his band called the Texas Gentlemen. Remember, do drop me a line, mariecantry@yahoo.com. Join me on Instagram as well. This next husband and wife duo, Darren and Brooke Aldridge, they're so good. They do country bluegrass Christian music so well. They've got a brand new album out called Soul Condition, like the soul, S-O-U-L. I haven't had a chance to fully listen to it yet, but this one is one you'll all know well. It's such a beautiful track. It has to be for you, Bill and Marilyn Watson, because I know you love the country gospel. They've teamed up with the wonderful Sonia Isaacs and Becky Isaacs for this one, and it's one I think most of you will know, When We're Gone, Long Gone.

0: long gone, joined by Sonia and Becky from the Isaacs from this new album from Darren and Brooke called Soul Condition. Do stay tuned because we've got music coming up from Daylan Bradley, from 49 Winchester, Cody Johnson, and lots besides.
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1: Going somewhere, and I'm not just another guy.
0: This is the new single from Two Eds. It's called Never Too Late. Keep on.

ring. It has a nice ring to it, doesn't it? 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

0: Stella Lefty. I really like the vibe of this EP that she released on the 15th of May called Is This Heaven? And that one there was I Know, I Know. And I thought that would be a perfect way to sing us into the second hour of The Country Show with me, Marie Crichton, on CMR Nashville. I played you this artist last week as well called Greg Stone. And he's also got an album out called Midnight Train. It's a 7-track EP. My one I played you last week was the title track. That was my favourite. But this one is a great second one. And it's called Bartender Paul.
1: I should have seen the storm clouds brewing in your eyes. I felt the winds of change, but I refused to see the signs. It was too late to run for cover. My whole world fell apart. You left a path of destruction

His name is Greg Storn, S-T-A-W-N. The EP is called Midnight Train, and that one there was called Bartender Paul. When I haven't got enough females to play on the show, I like to balance everything out to play a good gender split for you. And Daylan Bradley is always my go-to because I just think she's so, so wonderful. Ken Glover, I think you'll love this one. Most of you will, because she's just got the voice of an angel. This one is called Leaving Kentucky, and it's from her Somewhere South of Crazy album.

She can do no wrong for me. She's one of my favourite vocalists. I really love her. By far my favourite bluegrass artist. Had a look to see if she'd got anything new out, but she hasn't. So hopefully this year she'll be working on some new music. That one was from a few years back now, called Somewhere South of Crazy. And that song there called Leaving Kentucky. 49 Winchester. Really like this new album from them called Change of Plans. This one's a lovely mid-tempo. It's called The Window.

0: back.
1: The whole album is really strong, but that one in particular was a great track, I thought, called The Window. And that one was from 49 Winchester. The album came out about a month ago now, called Change of Plans. This next one is from Katie Pruitt. It's a new little song from her, and it's just called Same Boat.

Katie Pruitt there, and the brand new song from her called Same Boat. There's a buzz around this new album from Cody Johnson coming at the end of June. It's going to be called Banks of the Trinity. I've been playing you a couple tracks from it that have been released as and when. It's for you, Barry and Dawn Wafer. Think you'll enjoy this particular track now. A new song, as I said there, from Cody Johnson. It's a sort of ballad, really, a traditional sounding one, and it's called Hello Lonesome.

Cody Johnson, the album coming at the end of the month called Banks of the Trinity, and that particular track there was just called Hello Lonesome. This next artist, the name is Bobby Dove. Voice is absolutely tremendous. Album is stunning, called Fortune Teller, from Canada, as I said there. And there's one about Manitoba, so maybe that's the home place. But this one really struck out. I almost made it an album of the week because I thought it was so good. And it's for you, Patton, Richard Clanwan, because it's that little bit alternative and a little bit KD Lang, that kind of sound, really. And this particular track is just called Billie Holiday.

That's a new name to me, a great new talent, I think. Bobby Dove. The album is called Fortune Teller, and that one there called Billie Holiday. Tim McGraw also has new music out, which is exciting, and this one is his brand new track called Song for America. In a

think he's working on a full album and he's released a couple of tracks like that one there, Tim McGraw and Song for America. And he's a great singer, but he's also a great actor as well. And if you haven't seen 1883 with Faith Hill, then do watch it because it's one of the best series I've ever seen. Again, I was missing a female ballad and I thought, who shall I dig out? So I had to look in my collection and I thought, Kelly Coffey. Haven't played anything for her for a while. Not coffee as in what you drink, but C-O-F-F-E-Y. Kelly with an I-E. Would You Lie Next to Me was the name of this one. Probably 20 or more years ago it came out. And this was always my favourite on it. At times I thought she had a little sound of someone like Celine Dion, who I'm a huge fan of. She's still my favourite non-country artist of all time. So this one, if you've never heard her, you're in for a treat. And let's say hello to you, David Kingley. This one is called Why Wyoming. Also to Andy in Dorset as well.

Lovely that from Kelly Coffee, Why Wyoming, from her album called Would You Lie Next to Me. This next one is a posthumous song, so we lost Don Williams some years back. It's called Epilogue, The Cellar Tapes. Some of them have already been released, but it's a nice compilation and, you know, it's nice to play some classics. I know Richard Barnes gave you a mention in the first hour that you like the traditional ones. Also, Graham Pitt and Colin Staker, I think all of you will enjoy this one now. It's one that's been cut by a lot of people, including Emmylou Harris, I think, Leaving Louisiana in the Broad Daylight.

Leaving Louisiana in the Broad Daylight, but I've got several versions of that. That one was the smooth, dulcet tones of Don Williams. Most well known for, I recall, A Gypsy Woman. But he sang all sorts of other ones as well. And there was one playing at Sea to Sea, and a Tulsa, Living on Tulsa Time, and all the crowd was singing. It was nice and warm outside. The lady was on the, I think it was Tyler Rodriguez singing it or someone like that. And we're all singing along, and said to my friend Debbie, "Who sings this?" And she's like, "I'm not sure." And I couldn't think who it was. And I was thinking it was someone like Lynyrd Skynyrd, or, you know, like a Southern rock type of thing, because it's been cut by that. Anyway, she looked it up. She said, "Oh, no, it's an older country gentleman." Oh, and I was guessing for about 10 minutes. And in the end, I said, "You'll have to give me the initials." So she was like, "D.W." I was like, D.W. I went on and on and on for about 15 minutes. And in the end, I said, "I need another clue." So she said, "I recall A Gypsy Woman." And I said, "Don Williams." This next one is a complete contrast, because I love to mix up the styles for you. It's Ingrid Andress. Also got to see her acoustically at Sea to Sea many years back. This one is called All the Best.

Brand new there from Ingrid Andress. All the best. Lovely new song from her. Great stuff, that. This next one is lovely as well. He's a banjo player. He is Tony Triska, and he's released several albums, and the new one's lovely. It's a collaboration album, and he's got all sorts of wonderful people to join him. I missed it because it was actually released in March, but I thought I'll make up for that now when I saw that Sister Sadie were on the lead. Of course, formerly it was Dale Ann Bradley's band, but she's since left the band, and the wonderful Jaylee Roberts is the lead singer on this one, so you're going to really like this. One of my favourites on today's show, absolutely love it, and it's called Maple on the Hill. So

0: That's Maple on the Hill, beautiful, beautiful track, Sister Sadie, and then the fabulous banjo playing of Tony Trisca. It's his album, came out in March, called Earl Jam 2. Nathan Evans Fox, that sounds rather posh, doesn't it? He's got a new album out called Heirloom. He's a rootsy artist, you know, very much in Americana type of territory, but I like a few tracks like that in the mix here at CMR Nashville. 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
1: Welcome to the world, dear. There's an awful lot to show you. There's so much that I hold, dear. Well, that now includes you. We gave you your name,

That one was called Lots of Beginnings, but I'm afraid we're near the end. That was Nathan Evans Fox from his album called Heirloom. Whitney Rose, I hoped I'd had time to squeeze this one in. The Tennessee Polaroids, it's an EP with three tracks, and this one is called Spring 2016.

26th of May, that one came out, and it's a little EP called the Tennessee Polaroids. There's three tracks on it, like that one there, called Spring 2016. Hope to have had time to squeeze this one in from Riley Green. He's at the top of his game ever since he burst out with that fabulous duet that everybody line dances to. This one's called Think As You Drunk. It's from an upcoming album that's coming. It's for you, Jan Brookfield.

0: Riley Green, his brand new album is coming in September. It's going to have 19 tracks on it. It's called That's Just Me. And that one is one of the lead songs from it called Think As You Drunk. I'm afraid that's all we've got time for, but do stay tuned because Richard Allen is coming with another 2 hours of great country music here at CMR Nashville. I'll be here again same time next week. Remember, you can listen back 4 times. It goes out on CMR Nashville Friday, Saturday, Sunday, Monday. So do look at the times on the website. Also, you can contact me on Instagram. 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
1: This is the debut single from Lauren Riz Miller. It's called Heartbroke in a Bar.

0: Hey, y'all. Welcome to the County Line, your backstage pass to all things country music. 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
1: How y'all doing? 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
2: Tim McGraw's back with his first new music in over a year. The country hitmaker has returned with a fresh batch of songs titled Pawn Shop Guitar and Song for America. These releases mark the beginning of a new chapter after spending the last few years recovering from serious back and knee issues that forced him to step back from recording music and touring extensively. During that time, McGraw not only worked through physical obstacles, but he also found himself looking back on his life, which led him to become more candid in his songwriting than ever before. That time was challenging in so many levels, but one of the positive things that came out of it, aside from physically being back to 100%, was that it gave me time to reflect on my life and to write songs. I was able to really dig into some personal stories in those songs for the first time, he explained. The first new song that emerged from that reflection is Songs for America, a pride-filled mid-tempo track that arrived just in time to celebrate America's 250th birthday. The patriotic anthem paints an almost cinematic portrait of America, jumping from coast to coast and city to city, capturing the simplicity of everyday life with vivid imagery that highlighted both the beauty and the grit of American life. It was penned by J.T. Hardy and Tom Douglas. Pawn Shop Guitar. McGraw begins his singing about the moment he sold his high school class ring to purchase a cheap guitar from a pawn shop in his hometown. The Louisiana native's signature vocals shine a light on the struggles he faced in his early days, from sleeping in his car to trying to earn money by playing on street corners. These songs arrive just ahead of Tim McGraw's 2026 North American tour, named after today's release, Pawn Shop Guitar. The 33-run date kicks off July 9th in Bethel, New York.
1: Before I leave you, here's something to think about. 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I'm your host, Rick Hines. 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
4: It's Dance Time in Texas with DJ Mike, a weekly show featuring the top Texas Red Dirt songs packed in the dance floors all over Texas. 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And now to the countdown. Starting off this week's countdown, it's Wade Bowen. After vocal surgery forced him off the road, he found himself facing challenges both personally and at home. It was one of those seasons where it felt like, when it rains, it pours. But instead of letting those struggles get the best of him, he turned them into a song, creating a powerful reminder that even the toughest storms eventually pass. Kicking off this week's countdown at number 10 is Rain by Wade Bowen.

Next up, it's Guy Vincent with a song that lives right in that space where love and heartbreak overlap. When something feels like everything you've ever wanted, but still carries a weight that you can't quite ignore, Guy Vincent leans into that tension and turns it into a record that holds both sides of the story at once. Coming in at number 9, this is Blessing and a Curse.

Next up at number 8, it's Telluride with their third consecutive top 10 hit. If you've ever tried to drown a memory and the bottle just won't win, you're not alone. This week's number 8 is Going Through Whiskey Like Water.

0: 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Welcome back to Dance Time in Texas. It's time for my hit pick of the week. This week, Creed Fisher delivers another hard-hitting country anthem that shows the rough, rugged, and real side of country music. He carries the scars from all the hell he's raised, while she's got a heart full of heaven. They say opposites attract, and this song proves that sometimes the best love stories are built on differences. From outlaw spirit to heartfelt emotion, Creed Fisher brings it with this week's hit pick, Angels Like Her.
1: I've lived my life chasing thin white lines between second chances and last goodbyes. Running from love and its constant lies. It's hard to trust truth in a world like mine. 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

0: And now, back to the countdown. Instead of writing the usual heartbreak song, Mike Ryan wanted to capture something a little more real. The exhausting experience of sitting down with the guitar while your world is falling apart. It's that struggle of trying to create something happy when you're feeling completely broken inside. And that's exactly what this week's number 7 is all about. Hard to write a love song.
1: I'm tired of writing about drinking, but I just poured a drink.

turning late nights and empty spaces into packed dance halls. Fans across Texas are connecting with Tristan Robertson in a big way. His latest power ballad captures that all-too-familiar feeling of trying to move on while memories just won't let go. Make plans to see him live on stage at the 2920 Roadhouse in Hockley or at Do-Si-Do, the Big Barn in Woodlands, where he'll be bringing his story about this week's number six, I Can't Get

0: Hey, y'all, this is Kylie Fry, and I am a proud ambassador for Horses for Mental Health. 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
1: Welcome back to Dance Time in Texas. This week's featured artist, Ronnie Bowen. Known for his gritty vocals, honest songwriting, and a modern traditional country sound, Ronnie Bowen has spent years building his name on the independent Texas music scene. After performing with various bands and earning a loyal following across the state, he decided it was time to make that leap into a solo career. That gamble is already paying off, as his debut solo, Ain't That a Drink, has quickly caught the attention of fans and radio alike, as his breakout single has surged up the Texas charts, surprising him with the number one surging and emerging track of the week. It also serves as a title track from his upcoming solo album, dropping later this summer. Inspired by those moments when life just keeps piling it on, Ronnie says this song's about letting it go, living in the moment, and not sweating the small stuff. Ronnie Bowen, welcome to Dance Time in Texas.
2: Thanks for having me.
1: For folks who might not know who you are, tell us a little bit about yourself. Who is Ronnie Bowen?
2: I'm a country music artist. I was born in Victoria. I live in Austin.

0: In Texas.
1: Ronnie Bowen, welcome to Dance Time in Texas.
0: Thanks for having me.
1: For folks who might not know who you are, tell us a little bit about yourself. Who is Ronnie Bowen?
0: I'm a country music artist. I was born

0: Canyon when I was in college in the late 90s, and when they opened it, I worked there.
1: Let's go back to the first time you performed on stage. What was that like?
2: Oh, man. That was very, I was very nervous. I had X's on my hands, and I wasn't 21 yet, and I can't remember the bar. It was some bar on 6th Street, probably on Red River, and it was nerve-wracking, you know, everyone being older than me, and being, like, I think I was 18 or 19 playing my first show, and it was just something about it, hearing people, you know, scream, and seeing the energy, and being able to control the room, and get people to feel good, and that was just something that I really enjoyed.
1: Who were some of your influences, and have you gotten to open up for any of them?
2: I've been able to open up for a lot of my influences. Eli Young Band, Aaron Watson, Nico Moon.
0: Stoney LaRue.
2: Stoney LaRue, yeah, we just played with Stoney the other day. Stoney's awesome. I love his music. It's so chill and awesome.
1: Between Stoney LaRue, Aaron Watson, and Nico Moon, do you have any fun stories that you can share?
2: Well, Stoney LaRue said, good set. That was pretty cool. You know, he walked off stage. He was like, hey, man, that was a good set. And I was like, oh, you heard me. Sweet. And truthfully, everyone's really been a really, you know, really nice guys. That's the coolest thing. Oh, yeah, I do have a cool story. So on this album, we used Jay Naz and Jeff Queen from the band Reckless Kelly. And I went to one of their shows and to see him at Green Hall, and they invited me onto the bus. And that was a cool experience, to go hang out with the band and sit in there and make a drink with them and talk to their longtime booking agent, telling all these crazy stories about Stevie Ray Vaughan and all these cool people that he's booked and he's worked with. And it just felt so cool. And then to walk in with the band backstage through the Willie Nelson secret entrance and get to sign my name on the wall at Green Hall before I've even played there.
1: Where can we catch you on stage?
2: Man, we're playing all around Texas, working with some really good venues. The Lightstream guys, they have Copeland Dance Hall, Buck's Backyard, the Backyard in Waco, Hotspot, you know, really trying to just get out there as much as possible.
1: And for all of the dates, where can they go to check out your tour?
2: You can go to RonnieBowenMusic.com.
1: Has anybody ever made you bust out laughing or forget the words to a song while you're in the middle of a set?
2: This guy, Collins, right here. Every time I look at Collins and I'm playing a song, I can't look at him, because while I'm playing and I look up at him, I forget the lyric. I think, don't mess up. I mess up instantly.
0: I try to hide now off to the side where you can't see me.
1: Well, when you're dressed in a white hat and a white shirt, you're kind of hard to miss in a dark room.
2: Yeah, when you're 6 foot something.
1: You know, maybe you should dress Collins up in your merch if he's going to stand next to the stage.
2: Yeah, that's a good idea.
0: That's going to happen.
2: You know? Ain't that a drink on the back of the shirt? That's our new shirt.
1: Make him stand there with a drink in his hand. So, Ronnie, I understand you got a new project you're working on. Tell me about that.
2: Yeah, we're working on a new album. We just finished it over at Arlen Studios in Austin, Texas. And we just released our first single called Ain't That a Drink. It's the title track to the album, Ain't That a Drink album.
1: How many songs you got on this album?
2: We have 8 songs on this album, and we're going to be doing a single release over the summer and going to be doing a big drop after that for the full album.
1: So tell me the story behind your lead single, Ain't That a Drink.
2: Well, it's an awesome song. I wrote that with my buddy Gunnar Latham, and Ain't That a Drink is all about perspective. You know, life is going to throw things your way, and not everything is worth stressing over. Sometimes you just got to laugh it off and raise a glass and, you know, say they ain't that a drink and just keep on moving.
1: Do you have any fun Gunnar Latham stories?
2: We wrote a song called Best Beer Yet, and that was a fun time. He came over where I was living. We sat by the pool, got a 6-pack, and wrote that song in probably 2 hours. I mean, that guy is a really fun guy to write with.
1: And then from that, did that lead into Ain't That a Drink?
2: Ain't That a Drink, yeah. We wrote that one first. I believe that was the first song that we wrote. That was fun. We were over at Colin's house, sitting upstairs. We were on the patio upstairs. Just like the song says, I got the sun on my shoulders and a 20 in my pocket. Not a cloud in the sky. My problems, they ain't stopping this morning from moving on. Just the way it is. Because right now, all I need is a cold one in my fist. That's literally what we were doing.

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1: Well, if you're looking for any merch, you can meet me at a show over at the merch table. I always run over there after I play to go take pictures with everybody and hang out, you know, maybe have a drink. For any of the music, go to RonnieBowenMusic.com. 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
0: Ronnie Bowen, thanks for being on Dance Time in Texas.
1: Well, thanks for having me, Mike. Really appreciate it. Had a great time.
0: And now, back to the countdown. Hudson Westbrook continues to pack the dance floor with his newest Texas love song on Dance Time in Texas. In this song, the guy is caught so off guard by her natural beauty, every pickup line he's ever thought of just disappears. Playing it cool, he decides to walk up to the stage, grab the mic, and professes his feelings for this lady by singing this week's number 5, Painted You Pretty.

After 15 years on the road, William Clark Green is stepping into a new chapter, one shaped less by late nights on tour buses and more by settling down and the reality that life doesn't always let you run and hide when things get hard. You can catch him live at the Cotton Fest in Lubbock or the Highway 67 Fest over the 4th of July weekend, where you can sing along to this week's number 4, Stubborn and Remains.

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I'll get a hold of you and we'll work out the details. 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

0: 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And now, the top of the chart. Coming in at number three is Jesse Robb Jr. with the latest single from his album, What I Came to Do. It's a honky-tonk anthem that captures that flirtatious energy of a packed Texas dance hall where two people lock eyes from across the room and look for any excuse to throw caution to the wind just to go over and introduce themselves. All they really need is one wild reason.
1: Yeah.

Next up at number two, it's Cody Jinks with one of the most personal songs of his career. While he's never shied away from singing about his hard-living past, the turning point came when his children watched him fall down drunk for the final time. Cody made a change that day and hasn't had a drink since. This week's number two reflects that newfound clarity and asks, just how lost a person must get before their final.

And now, the number one song on the chart. Simply hoping for 100 streams on Spotify, Cameron Albright woke up one morning to discover his new song had been added to Spotify's major all-new country playlist. Make plans to catch him on stage at the Rhinestone in Fort Worth or the Redbird Listening Room in New Braunfels, where he'll be asking this question: does sorry lose its meaning after too many empty promises? This week's number one is How Many Sorries from Cameron

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Yeah, this little guy's barely five and boy riding's all he talks about.

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I don't think I've started this show with a more soulful song than that. That was our geographical track this week, Beautiful Land, by the Old Crow Medicine Show from their brand new released album, Union Made. And that features guest vocals from Maggie Rose. It also features Lee Oscar on there as well. A very good afternoon, good evening, or good morning to you all. I am David Dodson, and this is the Cletus & Co. Radio Show. Yes, the Cletus & Co. Radio Show, where this week we're going to start straight off with a back-to-back feature from a brand new album from the ramblings of Charlie Marie and her new album, Signs. Here's some of Charlie Marie's brand new country music.

Ponderosa Pine, this week's Cleese's Track of the Week. And now we're going to stay with Charlie Marie, and we're going to stay with another geographical track, because Ponderosa Rhyme was definitely a geographical track. This is Montana.

That was back to back Charlie Marie from a new album, Signs, and that was Montana. And I must mention again Ponderosa Pine at the top of that feature, which is Cleese's track of the week. A very welcome return to form for Charlie Marie with only her second album. She did disappear, and that's literally what this current album is about, Signs. And there's so many geographical tracks within that album. Coming up on the rest of this week's Cleats & Co. radio show, we've got another couple of back-to-back features. We've got back-to-back wire tracks. I'll come to that a little bit later. We've got Double Scotch, where we've got two Scottish friends of the Cleats & Co. radio show have sent me some music in over the last week, so I'm going to play them together. We've got a country classic from one of the great country music stars of all time. And we will finish the show with some drinking tracks. Hang on, where's the track for my wife, the long-suffering Debs? It's actually one of the drinking tracks. So we'll be getting to that right at the very end of this week's Cleats & Co. radio show. Right now, we're heading down under. We are heading down under with the Dregs. They're a band or a duo from Australia's thriving indie folk scenes. They're called Paddy McRae and Zane Harris, and they're quite a lively act, and they've toured Europe and Australia and New Zealand. And at the moment, this month, they are actually in America, and they will be performing a few shows in the coming weeks around the Nashville area as well. So it's a debut on the Cleats & Co. radio show for the Dregs and their new single, Golden Lights.

That's Ginny Lee by Maddox Rose, and it's a single, and Maddox Rose is from Oklahoma. Now, I did promise you back-to-back tracks with Wire, and I did say to you that I would explain a little later. So we've come to that time already. We're going to listen to two tracks with Wire in their titles. First up, we've got Razor Wire Wall by Elizabeth Cook, and it's from her new album, Great Television, which, of course, was produced by Shooter Jennings. Who else would produce an Elizabeth Cook album? I mean, he's a perfect match, really. And Razor Wire Wall, Elizabeth Cook says, Razor Wire Wall is a song about when fierce love finds fierce people. Having a voice like Evan Felker join me is probably going to cause a lot of fence damage.

When I heard the Razor Wire Wall, I thought I could only play one track after that, and it's Concrete and Barbed Wire by Lucinda Williams from the absolute classic album Car Wheels on a Gravel Road. If you haven't got that album, get it. It is one of the seminal albums of Americana music. Okay, we've got another back-to-back feature now entitled Double Scotch, and it's I've had two EPs sent in to me by friends of the show, Malcolm McWatt and Scott Ashworth, over the past week, and I thought I'd put them together and label them Double Scotch, even though I do believe both guys are teetotal, but I'm sure they won't mind. First up, we're going to have from his brand new EP, Highland Zen, from Malcolm McWatt. This is Highland Gypsies. It's a little quiet at the start, but it will build up, trust me. I think it's a bit of distance.

And as Malcolm McWatt disappears over the horizon, down the lanes, over the roads, let's introduce you to Scott Ashworth. And he's jokingly, I presume, named his EP Summer Party Albums Volume 2. And this is from that. It's called Paper Thin Love. Do enjoy.

That's Scott Ashworth and Paper Thin Love from his Summer Party Anthems Volume 2. See, there's no way that's Summer Party Anthems Volume 2. Nice bit of humour there, Scott. We've got a country classic now from one of the leading lights in female country artists from the 60s and 70s and, of course, all time. Tammy Wynette, Your Good Girl's Gonna Go Bad. It was written by Billy Sherrill and Glenn Sutton. It was the title track from the debut album from Tammy Wynette back in 1967, February 1967. In fact, so we're going to play this. When you listen to it, I always think of Billy Joe Spears because she's the first person I ever heard do this song, and Billy Joe Spears just covered everything anyway, so you always thought they were originally her songs anyway, but they weren't. The original artist was Tammy Wynette.

over the last few years, one of, I think, one of the best newcomers to the Roots scene has been Melissa Carper. And her original band that she was in was Sad Daddy, and they're releasing a new album called Ozark Shine on the 26th of June. And Sad Daddy have released a new single. It's called Bootlegger, and you've got it here now on the Cletus & Co. Radio Show.

I did say we got a few drinking tracks at the end of the show. We always end with a drinking track or two, but we've slipped another couple in before. I've actually got three left lined up in my player, but I can only got time for two. That was Ain't a Drink by Ronnie Bowen. We're going to...

finish with a drinking track, which is also the LSD track for my wife, the long-suffering Debs. It's called Drinking Game by Warren Zeiders. It's a single, as is Riley Green's new single, Think As You Drunk. And this is where Riley Green practices counting while he's been drinking. So thank you very much for listening. Do join me again on the Cleats & Co radio show, and do keep it locked into this station. And thank you again for listening, and cheers. Have a drink on me. Ready, Riley? Start counting.

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0: putting the cooler days behind us and looking ahead to a great summer with you. 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
1: Well, howdy, howdy, howdy, boys and girls and livestock. You are tuned into the CD Tex Radio Show. I'm Bill Green. We're coming to you from the chicken house out here at Tres Papalotes in West Texas, right on top of the divide. We hope you're going to sit back and enjoy the show today. We've got a good one for you. We're going to get it kicked off right out of shoot number one with the latest top 10 single from Billy Joe, Reasons to Call.

Maverick Murphy, Here Comes a Stinger. There you go. Beer Drinking, that's his debut single. Now here's Lane Bricker. He's got a good record moving up the Texas charts now. Do You Ever Think About Texas?

old pal Daryl McCall had a big hit on that back about 1976. Don't y'all go anywhere. We're going to be right back. This is the CD Tex Radio Show. I'm Bill Green. I like playing this song. Man, I tell you what, this just makes you want to get up and boogie, doesn't it? Sleep at the Wheel. Bump, Bounce, Boogie. Right here on the CD Tex Radio Show.

That's Caleb Young, and he's got him a top 10 single there, Neon Never Lies. Now here's Addison Mollick. This is her sophomore single, and it's flying up the Texas charts. She's got her top 20 here. Whiskey After Women, right here on the CityTex Radio Show.

0: David Lewis, Floorboard Full of Roses. That's his latest. Don't you go anywhere. You are tuned into the CD Text Radio Show. Bill Green here with you. Here's the latest from Daryl Perry. He's got him a top 20 here. If you know, you know.
1: She'll flash her angel eyes over a devilish grin.

Roses and Weeds, it's you. Now here's the latest from Chaser Crouch. He got him a hot little single moving up the charts here. Daybreak Heartbreak.

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1: Jamie Richards, that takes you back about 20 years or so, back in Oklahoma. We got a lot more great music coming up. Don't y'all touch that dial or punch that button or whatever you call it. We're going to be right back after we hear a few words from our sponsors. All righty. You're tuned in to the CD Tex Radio Show. I'm Bill Green. Here's Chuck Weimer and Brandy Bielan. You and Whiskey.
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Boy, if that's not reminiscent of Buck Owens and the Buckaroos of the 1960s, I don't know what is. That's the Derailers. It's never too late for a party. No siree, Bob. Now, here's Henry Williams. This is his debut single. I'm going to send this out to my old pal Dylan Steen on this one. It's called Blacktop, right here on the CV Tex Radio Show.

0: Johnny Bush, Leave My Mama Out of This. Yep. That's on his Honky Tonic album. That was we cut that and released that back about 2004. And he's got a lot of great songs on there. Anyway, hey, don't y'all go anywhere. We got a lot more great music coming up. We got to pay a few bills, hear from our sponsors, and we're going to be right back. So don't you go anywhere.
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2: Yes, sirree, Bob. You've made it to hour number two of the CD Texas Radio Show. I'm Bill Green. We're coming to you from the Chicken House out here at Tres Papalotes in West Texas, right on top of the divide, right between the Hill Country and the Far West. Yes, sirree, Bob. We're going to get this segment kicked off with my old pal from up there around south of Fort Worth, Texas, Red Stegall. This is a great song. Under the X in Texas, old Billy Joe Shaver song.

That's Curtis Grimes' latest single. He's got a top 20 record. That's what cowboys do. Yes, sirree. Here's another West Texas boy, Case Harden, from up around San Angelo, Texas way. On again tonight, right here on the City Texas Radio Show.

Now, that'll take you back a few years, too, about 25 years, give or take. Larry Joe Taylor, Two Steppin' on the Beach. Hey, don't y'all go anywhere. We got a lot more great music for you. Texas country, red dirt, western swing, good traditional stuff. Yes, sirree, Bob. We're going to be right back. Yes, sirree, Bob. This is the CV Tex Radio Show. I'm Bill Green. Here's my old buddy, Brandon Kinney. Check this out.

Doc Lewis. Good song there, Doc, in El Paso. Okay, here's my old pal from San Antonio, Jody Jenkins. We go a long way back. He cut this thing about 10 years ago. Good job. Brings back Amarillo right here on the CD Tex Radio Show.

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1: His dad, Bobby Jenkins, produced that song, the late, great Bobby Jenkins. Yes, sirree. Now, here's the late, great Augie Myers.

Augie Myers. I tell you what a legend he was. He and Doug Somm founded the original Sir Douglas Quintet back in the early 1960s, and then he later went on to become a member of the Texas Tornadoes, a big hit group. So anyway, hey, don't y'all go anywhere. We're going to be right back after a few words. This is the CD Texas Radio Show. Bill Green here with you. We're going to take you back again. In fact, we're going to take you back about 20 years, plus or minus. Here's Miranda Lambert.

0: Gary Peanut, hard-partying country boy. Yes, sirree, Bob. Hey, we got my little buddy Virginia May on the phone.
1: Hey, Bill.
0: Hey.
1: Hey,
0: what's going on?
1: Oh, I don't know. I'm kind of really concerned about where our country's headed.
0: Yep.
1: You know.
0: Aren't we all?
1: Our kids aren't getting educated.
0: Nope.
1: They're being brainwashed.
0: Mm-hmm.
1: You know, how many young people, in fact, I don't even know how many people in government have ever read

0: Marx Engels document. You know,
1: mm-hmm.
0: It's very scary as to the direction that our government's headed.
1: It sure is.
0: It's not good, huh?
1: No, it's not.
0: People better wake up.
1: Yep, we better.
0: They gotta wake up.
1: Yep, we better. Yeah. Virginia May, you need to run for governor. Or at least something, you know. You spot on.
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Calvin Flower. I mean, Kevin Flower. Kevin Fowler. Bring it on. Here's the Randy Rogers Band. This take you back a few years, too. Till It Does, right here on the CV Tex Radio Show.

Randy Rogers Band. Hey, if you haven't seen him lately, I know he's been performing up in Christoval at Cooper's Barbecue every now and then. And I tell you what, he's still packing them in. And by the way, if you ever get a chance to go up there, some of those shows up there, go up there. Cooper's Barbecue in Christoval, Texas. They'll entertain you. Hey, don't y'all go anywhere. We got a lot more great music coming up. Stick around. We're going to be right back after a few more words. Yes, sirree, Bob. This is the CD Tex Radio Show. I'm Bill Green. Here's one of my very favorite Stoney LaRue songs, Message in a Bottle.

The Beckaroo, Becky Hobbs. Don't call me. No siree. Okay, we're going to go back a few years. Lyle Lovett had a big hit on this one. You'll remember it. She'd

San Antonio girl. Houston, Texas boy, Lyle Lovett. I'd like to have been a fly on the wall when he and Robert Earl Keane were roommates at A&M. Well, it's time for inspirational song of the show. And I'm going to do something that we put out about 6 or 7 years ago. We hope you like this one. Family Bible.

0: Well, that's going to wrap it up for this show. We hope y'all have enjoyed it half as much as we did bringing it to you. Keep it tuned right here for more great music. Until next time, I'm Bill Green saying adios, boys and girls, and livestock.
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Yes, Riley Green kicks off the show today with his new number one in America called Change My Mind. It's Lee Williams here for the next 2 hours, some great country music. Again, no interviews this week, but some great, great music. We've got a brand new one from Taylor Swift. That's coming shortly. But here's Lainey Wilson in the meantime.

That's a great new single from Jimmy McKeever. It's called Back to Back. And before that, the brand new Lainey Wilson song, Phone, Keys, Wallet. It's going to be a big one. I'm sure of that. Let's look back in time, I think, on some of the charts. We've got quite a few today. Let's go back to 25 years ago. Tim McGraw, Grown Men Don't Cry.

That's some nice bluegrass music from the Poe Ramblin' Boys, a song called Bottom of a Glass. It's their new single. And before that, 25 years ago, this very week, number one, Grown Men Don't Cry. Indeed. If there's any particular song or artist you'd like to hear, then do drop an email to your local station. They'll pass it on to me and we'll put it in the programme. Lots of requests to hear. Midland.

that was a couple of bands for you together. And we just had a band from Oklahoma played Drugstore Cowboy. They were called Buckersfield, a new band. Well, they've been around a little while, but that's their current single. And before that, of course, Midland, Shooting Memories with Tequila, right here on The Lee Williams Show. Taylor Swift, we mentioned. She's in Toy Story 5. This is the song, I Knew It, I Knew You.

That's Chase Rice with the song Connie Lou, his new single, and the song we've been waiting for a long time, Taylor Swift, and I Knew It, I Knew You. She's getting married next month, and we wish her well, and also I think this song's going to be a big hit. It's quite country for her for a while, so it's good to hear that, but she's also in Toy Story 5 with the song. Right, let's move on. Charlie Crockett's been having a bit of trouble. He couldn't get into Canada to do a tour. And he's also having trouble with his current album, Clovis, getting it pressed and getting it distributed. But I've got a copy. And here's a track from it. The album's called Clovis. And here's a track called Don't Take Your Guns to Town.

That's from a new album called New Sunshine. And of course, it's Brenda Lee doing the Gene Shepherd classic Slipping Away. I'm sure they're not new songs, but I haven't got any details on it. But the album is called New Sunshine, and she just sang Slipping Away. Brenda Lee, wonderful lady. She keeps going. She's still performing, so it could well be new songs. Anyway, we'll let you know. We'll find out for you. Anyway, before that, Charlie Crockett from the album Clovis, Don't Take Your Guns to Town. The old Crow Medicine Show have got a new album out called Union Made, and we're going to play a single from it. It's the new single called The Last American Waltz, and it features Molly Tuttle.

There's always something uplifting about bluegrass music, and that was a Tennessee Banjo Man by Bent Mountain. And before that, the Old Crow Medicine Show with The Last American Waltz featuring Molly Tuttle. It's from the album Union Made, and of course Old Crow Medicine Show had the first really hit with Wagon Wheel before Darius Rucker had a big hit, and of course it was written by Bob Dylan. So there we go. Right, let's move on with the music. Dan Seals. Oh, I love Dan Seals. I toured him many years ago. Great voice. Unfortunately, he's no longer with us, but the record company have put together various artists doing duets with some of his hits, and it comes out very soon. So here's the new single. It's featuring Catherine McPhee, and it's called The Healing Kind.

0: 18.
1: That was Mary Sarah with a song called Reasons, and it's also the title of her new album. And before that, Dan Sills with Catherine McPhee with The Healing Kind, right here on The Lee Williams Show. Getting towards the end of the first hour, but here's a chart song going back to 10 years ago, number one, Thomas Rhett with T-Shirt.

Yes, that was number one 10 years ago, Thomas Rhett with T-Shirt. We've got three more chart songs coming up in the second hour, so stay tuned for another hour of great country music, and we'll be back.

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4: Tim McGraw's back with his first new music in over a year. The country hitmaker has returned with a fresh batch of songs titled Pawn Shop Guitar and Song for America. These releases mark the beginning of a new chapter after spending the last few years recovering from serious back and knee issues that forced him to step back from recording music and touring extensively. During that time, McGraw not only worked through physical obstacles, but he also found himself looking back on his life, which led him to become more candid in his songwriting than ever before. That time was challenging in so many levels, but one of the positive things that came out of it, aside from physically being back to 100%, was that it gave me time to reflect on my life.